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Also listening on 7.144 megahertz on 40 meters. Yeah, we can do this multitasking, no problem. GHM Ally is listening.

GSLI, morning campers. GSLI listening on Hub, that's also listening on 7.144 megahertz. GSLI listening.

Yeah, can I listen on Famous Homeland? Also monitoring 7.144 megatons on the HF-Panzer course. 40 metres there. Probably hear it in the background. GHLAI listening.

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1: VK5, hang on, you can't turn something down here. But VK5, ACX, and Adelaide, GHLAI in Stoke-on-Trentio. Nice day here. Just trying to think of your time.

0: 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C'est médaille d'air.
1: G'day. Well, yeah, we still saw the BBC news this morning. You guys are going to get a bit of a heat wave. And I think you might be talking too close to the microphone. I can only catch every fourth or fifth word that you say. You might, you're popping and blowing the microphone quite badly. But otherwise, no worries. My name is Wes Mike. Mike India, Kilo Echo. Running an ID 51 through the D-Star gateway into the hubnet. First time I've come through in about, many years indeed. Must be 7 or 8 years since I last came through the D-Star gateway. G8NAI, VK5, ACX, back to you.
0: Okay, Mike, I've backed off on my mic, Mike. I hope that's a little bit better for you. What am I running here now? I've got my own node, which is ME7ILN. So I'm using an FTM300 into another FTM300 in the Batcave. So that's this system here. Oh no, I'm sorry, wise. I'm not on the YSX. I'm on the other node. I've also got a YSX node, which is on HubNet. That's, hang on, let me get this right. That's MB6LT. This one is MB7ILN. It gets a bit confusing my age. I'm sure I've heard you on before, yeah? So are you just talking about, using, did you say T-Star or something? Yeah, I think you did, didn't you? So yeah, good to hear you. Nice. You're a cracking signal there, mate. That's really good, like next door quality. Over.

0: Yeah, VK5. ACX, back to you.
1: Sorry, Mike. All I got was your call sign and then back to me. I don't know if you said anything. Said an answer at all, I'm sorry. I don't know what happened there. It was going quite well and then no, nothing. Yeah, temperatures 16.9, humidity 73%. So 16.9. Degrees centigrade already. In the room, it's about 24°C. So I'm sitting here topless on the CQ sofa. Back to you.

nothing heard from VK5HX. Sorry, Mike. You've disappeared. Cheers, Johnny. I'm back to standby.

So, has anyone developed an AI repeater yet, I wonder? Won't be long, will it? JHN AI listening.

0: It's a test from GHNAI here, an audio test. I've been on earlier on the other node and played back and said not quite happy with the audio. So this is just a test on the Wires X, hopefully.
1: Yeah, 20838 replied to your last note. Your audio's coming through crystal clear with me. 20838 can't hold it because I'm setting up some other notes, but your audio's crystal clear, over.

thought I'd just listen to the playback. This is Jay, who am I? And I heard the station came back to me, so I think it's because I've turned the volumes down on the radio. So apologies to the station. Didn't come back to me, I only just heard you on the playback. Not much difference, really, between the two notes. But funny enough, it seems that YZX is better. But what's at one certain station, who shall remain nameless, was saying that YZX is sounding like a digital robot. But on playback, they both sound pretty much the same. And YZX sounds better to me than the other note through Echolink. So it's all very mysterious. But it's all great fun, of course. Jason and I listening. Now with his volume turned up.

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1: I'm now using Gecko Link. Hello. I'm going to turn that down a bit. I'm now using Gecko Link anyway. JKI is listening. Whilst I'm using Echo Link, I'm not actually using Echo Link, I'm using my node, which is connected to Echo Link, if you understand this. JKI, listening.

Okay. Apologies for the station license. I only heard him, his report when I did the playback. Anyway, that's done. Not much difference, really. I've got an equaliser, you see, on the node. And I'm messing about a little bit. And the equaliser's on the Echolink node. Not on the WiseX at the moment. Cheers, anyway.

MB7IFB, which is on 2 meters. My node is on 70 centimeters. So I'm trying to just give an alternative for people to get into HubNet if they're struggling for some reason with MB7 ISP, that can use UHF. So that's what I'm dabbling about with. GHNAI.

thing. We're having none of that here. This is a local recruiter. GSNAI is listening. I don't think M7UKP is quite up yet. G0CDX, he may be lurking. One never knows, does one? GSNAI is listening.

0: think I saw it. ZDP on the dashboard as well. He's definitely there. What are you building today, Kev? JTLAI.
1: G8NAI. G6NAI. G8NAI.

0: and it's a black console. And on top of that, it's a micronode. But the micronode is a bit too big. So I've had to rebox it. And that's what I'm working on today. And I wondered who you were talking to. I didn't know if you were talking to yourself or not. Anyway, good morning, Jay. Back to you. G6ZDPQSL.
1: Okay, Carol. Well, I made a schoolboy error. I got the volumes turned down. Well, I was doing these tests, you see, on the telly. You know, the flashback was on the telly. I was listening to myself, you know, and I turned the volumes down, both volumes on both VFOs. One's on one node, one's on the other node, both connected to hubnets. I do apologise. All right. Hey, I tell you what, one thing I've always wanted to do in a car, I've never done it, is install a radio all neat as if it was like in there. When the car was built, you know. Now, it made me think of this guy. I think it's his name is Gordon, G4LEQ, I think. Very posh, dapper bloke. And he had this multi-U11, I think it was called. I got one in a very posh-looking rig on 77s. I think he only had four channels, like four crystals, if I remember rightly. So that was a really nice rig, you know. And we all got them because we're all into 77s in Stoke at the time. Multi-U11. Does that ring any bells with you?
0: No, Jay, it doesn't. That's right. I'm looking outside. It's actually raining. I better tell my wife. It's raining, love. Oh, she knows. Okay. She's upstairs changing the bed. And it's got washing out and it's raining. No, it doesn't ring a bell, but I've had cars that have been full of radios. UHF, VHF, HF, the lot. I've had cars that have had antennas all over them. Well, not cars, but four-wheel drives. I do like a radio in the car. But sometimes I've had too many radios in the car, Jay. When we had two cars, my car was full of radios, so the wife couldn't get in, or the dog. But now, we've only got the one car, so I can't have lots of radios in there. Back to you.
1: Yeah, but what I'm saying, you see, is properly installed, you know, where it looks as if it was like, you know, as if it was like a CD player or something. I've never done that, you know, I always wanted to. And like what I've got now is I can't think of the bloody thing. FD70, is it? And it just sits there, sort of, not properly installed. It's quite good, actually, and it relies on its own little battery, but mainly using it for scanning as I'm driving along, you know. But I guess I would, you know, I mean, I've had my Cambridges in the car. I can't remember how they were put in the car. But nothing mounted, you know, neatly or anything, as if it was like a normal car radio. I always fancied doing that. And same with the aerials. They've usually been mag mounts, you know. I think I did on the wing, though. Remember those Lily 5/8 whip, where they're like a coil and a wing nut or something? I seem to remember drilling holding the car in the wing mount. You know, but

0: This was a multi-U11. Like I say, it was quite a posh-looking, quite expensive UHF rig. You know, when we first started using UHF repeaters, and I think it only had four channels to over.
1: ZDP returning. Yeah, you just did a timeout there, Jay, as you obviously know. But you went over. But I've had all types of antennas on my cars. I think I stuck one on the hub Nectar group of my smart car with three antennas on it. So, yeah, I have had three antennas on the back of my smart car. A lot of people used to just look at it as I drove past thinking, what the hell has he got in that car? But I made a special bracket as a holder of the three antennas on the back of the smart car. And if you wanted to get to the boot, you could fold down the bracket. The top of the bracket probably lined up with the bottom part of the back window. That was the top of the bracket and all that, and then the antennas were all mounted along the top of the bracket. But I enjoy doing things like that. But anyway, I haven't got a car now, and I don't drive. Back to you, G6 to ZDP.
0: Okay, Gary, yeah, well, you must miss it. But you have to adjust, don't you, I suppose? Knowing your problems you've got there. Thanks for the emails, by the way. What was I going to say? Well, at the moment, in my Corsa, oh, no, I can't say what I call her. She's black. She's a black Corsa. No, I can't say over the air what her nickname is. But I'll just go like in the... mounted on the passenger side on the windy up window, you know, it's sort of attached to that, and it's very thin coax, right, very thin coax, to like a quarter wave, basically, you know, but it does the job, sort of, because mainly I don't sort of transmit, I'm listening, you know, with the FT-70, so it does the job, but it's a shame, you know, like I said, back in the day with the by Cambridges, you know, smoke coming out of and all sorts. Okay, cheers, Kev, won't hold the hubnet, thanks for the napper, GHNAI, over.
1: 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Okay, Jay, you all noted about the antennas and the window antennas. Never had a window antenna, but I have, but it's been mounted on the door part of the top. I've had fold-over antennas, you name it, I've had it. All right, I'm going to go because I think the wife is going to run out in the garden and start getting the washing in. So I ought to move out of the way and grab the washing off of her she brings it in. She's absolutely chucking it down there. And obviously you see the new pictures that I put on the HubNet group. I just couldn't work out what that radio was that I had in my shack many years ago. 73's Jay, I'm definitely going. I need a drink as well. G6ZDP, 73.
0: G6ZDP, oh, look at that, then, Kev. See what's going on. Can't believe that. I'm sure he said it's raining. It's lovely here, lovely jubbly. Cav OK in Stoke-on-Trentio. Very nice. So I'm sitting here topless on the CQ sofa. Cheers, Kev.
1: G6ZDP, I better get a quick over in Cluster. We've got thunder and lightning as well. All right, Jay, have a look at the pictures. I'm sure you'll be impressed. But I don't look nothing like

0: And that seventh phrase, I'm gone.
1: Jack and Nick in the surprise there, but I'll get away. Cheers, Kev. G-H-N-A-I, clear.
2: I actually like the way the dog said 7-3 and all. That was crack a lot.

Well, that station I missed that. My note was giving out me call sign. They must adjust that. It's a bit too loud, so it drowned everything when it was giving its ID out. JTI listening.

0: And I showed the station that came back. Well, some sort of comment, but I missed it. Cheers, anyhow, standing by.
1: Yeah, this was Whiskey Alpha 4 Alpha, WA4A, located in North Carolina in the USA. Just wanted to exchange signal reports with you. Name on this end is Bob, Boston, Ontario, Boston. We're running a Bofing Handy Talkie this morning, over.

0: American Station, Mike 9, JZI here. You're coming with a bit of noise, my friend. Wait, a lot of noise.
1: Okay, thank you very much. We'll try a little bit later from WA4A. Now clear.
0: Station, with USA. A lot of noise, a lot of noise, my friend. This is Mike 9, JZI Mobile.
1: And it's WA4A. His name is Bob. M6PQB said that.
0: It's much better now, Bob. Mike 9 JZI here, operator named George, mobile.
1: Just wanted to exchange signal reports. All stations are pretty good and readable here into central North Carolina. North Carolina early this morning. Thank you, 73 from USA, from Whiskey Alpha 4 Alpha, Andy Dalton Portable coming to you from the 224 megahertz repeater.

0: your Bob M60QV. The audio is very, very windy there, sir, but I'm just making out slightly what you're saying. The other station coming back was struggling to hear what you're saying. I got you. Your audio is like as if you're in a hurricane. So do you take care there, Bob. Your signal's working fine. You're making it into the hub net. You take care, sir, from North Carolina, M6PQV, Northwest England. You take care, sir.
1: Okay, account set 100%. Thank you very much. Sorry about the audio. I'm about 25 kilometers from the repeater here, and I'm on a 1-1 handy-talkie, 1-1 handy-talkie this morning. 7-3 from USA, WA4A clear.

0: Yeah, Charlie, calm now.
1: So,
0: for some reason, the other node got disconnected, so, apologies. THMAI, listening.

Anyway, I'm also monitoring 144 megahertz. If anybody's playing HF, I'm monitoring 7.144. It's still gone to

The station that mentioned about 7144, was that GHNEI? And if I've got the call sign right, if you could, I'm going to give you a shout. I wouldn't mind just a quick check if this wire's working, to be honest with you, from M6PQV. I'll give you a shout. If it don't work, then it don't work.

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1: GW4X question mark, Golf 4, Victor, Sierra, Juliet. Good morning. Thanks for the call. Name's Ken, and I'm 8 miles inland from Skegness.

0: All I got was good morning to you. I don't have your full call sign. I've got GW4X. that's all I've got, over.
1: Sorry, I didn't repeat it, did I? It's GW4 X-ray Delta Radio. XDR. Is that okay?
0: Yeah, no problem at all. As I say, name here is Ken, and Kilo Echo November. And I'm a tiny little village called Thursby, which is about 8 miles inland from Skegness in Lincolnshire.
1: Yeah, Ken Drakeford. Yeah, I've got your address here and everything. Well, you are on QRZ.com, but not a lot there. Bit similar to my QRZ.com. Very nice morning over here. I imagine it's the same way. I'm just having my muesli. I just sat at the computer. Got my muesli and my coffee. I'm just about to have a look at the news. Always bad. And I heard you call, I thought, well, I might as well have a quick word with you. And I don't like people having to call out and get no response. It's not the amateur way, I don't think. So often people put out, all the time people put out on here and nobody responds to them. So do try. Back to you, Ken.
0: Okay, what's your name and where are you, please?
1: I've already given you my name, it's Tony, and I've already given you my location, which is 8 miles south of Wrexham. So, there you go, you got it again, Ken.
0: I didn't get it the first time. I got nothing the first time, Tony. 8 miles south of Wrexham. Okay, I'm just using an FTM 6000 here with a collinear and accessing the Skegness repeater, Tony, over.
1: Caught me chewing on my muesli. Not very long overs, Ken. Not giving me a chance to chew some muesli. I'm just using an all-star node. Handheld, and yeah, and onto the internet, popping out where you are. Have you been on the system long, Ken?
2: Pirate the real ones in France.
0: That station, I wonder if you'd like to identify yourself. This is Golf 4, Victor Sierra Juliet.
2: Joking from GHLAI.
0: I think it was GHNEI, G4 SJ. Good morning.

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I'll put it back to you, Tony. The station's having problems. GW4XDR, G4VSJ.

to be that somebody's got a VOX turned on and they're waiting for a reply. M6PQB standing by, listening to this one.

0: I think somebody is talking on a VOX and they're forgetting to, you know, to set the correct. Either that, or there's someone playing silly buggers. I'm 6PQV taking a standby with this one.
1: G6ZDP. Name is Kev, Kilo Echo Victor. Yeah, I just had a blank of carrier, but no audio, obviously. I heard the other gentleman, the Ken, G4, I can't remember his call sign, and it was Tony, GW4XDR. But anyway, I'm going back to standby. I'm located in West Sussex, a village called Billingshurst, and Golf 6 Zulu Delta, Papa.

0: No problem, Ken. I've spoken to you before. You take care, sir, and enjoy that cider, what you got from bloody cider, from what was it called, Asda or Tesco or somewhere once upon a time. That's the first time I ever heard you, a long, long time ago. Okay, sir, I'm going to take a standby also. I just found a bit of animosity between them two stations there. I don't know, maybe it was something to do with watching the news and then someone saying it was sad, and oh, I don't know. Keep politics... the old airwaves, that's what I say. Religion and politics, they don't mix. Anyway, take care, sir. I'm going to take a standby. I'm 6 feet.
1: T6 to ZDP returning. Well, I'm not the gentleman or the guy that drinks cider. I don't drink at all. I'm not allowed to. Because I'm on morphine. But no, it wasn't me you spoke to or drinking cider. Definitely a no-no on that one. Anyway, I'm going back to standby. It's thunder and lightning here. Absolutely chucking it down. 73G6ZDP. Name is Kev Kilo Echo Victor.
0: Okay, Kev, apologies there, DP, yeah, I get it now, sorry, apologies, my mistake. Aren't you lucky that you've got rain? We've not had rain for a long time here. Good enough we get our water from the, from Cumbria, so we're not that bad with hose pipes kind of thing, but yeah, I've recently planted some trees, you know, what you call the fruit trees, the plum trees, and I'm having to go out every day with a bucket of water, you know, just to, because it's very dry out there, but yes, count yourself lucky that you've got a bit of rain there, sir. Thunder and lightning, I don't know, make sure your antennas are hit well, and there's nothing more I can say about that one. Right, got to take a standby, take care, Kev, and I apologise about that one. Cheers, 73. M6PQV. Thanks, you, Kev.
1: M6VQB. Yeah, don't apologise, no, don't worry. But I'm not the guy who drinks cider. But yeah, we need it. We need it. My wife says to me, don't throw the water away from the bowl in the sink when you've washed up. Even though we've got a dishwasher, there's no point in using a dishwasher. So there's only two of us, well, three of us, the doggy as well. But we just throw the water on the garden, or on the plants, or whatever you want to call it. But at the moment, it's chucking it down. Well, it hasn't, it's now stopped. But we could do with it, freshen it up a bit. Okay, I didn't get a name, but my name is Kev, as you know. And I'll go back to standby. 73G6ZDP.
0: Okay, Kev. Just a clarification on the call sign and the name is Mike 6 Papa Quebec Victor, and the name is Baz. Okay. You take care, Kev, and best 73 to you, sir. And hydrate yourself. It's warm out there, sir. It really is. Take care. Nice speaking to you.
1: Do you think that DP for a final? Yeah, okay, Baz. Sorry about the call time. All right, 73s. I'm definitely going to G6ZDP. Going to get myself a nice drink. Catch you later. G6ZDP gone.
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1: GW4XDR, ZDP. Yeah, morning, Tony. Yeah, I was just talking to Ken, the G4 station. But then someone put a blank carry up, so it was all sort of blotted out. And then I just spoke to Baz, as you know. Anyway, back to you, G6ZDP.
2: Yeah, morning, Kev. Oh, yeah, I know. It was like pulling teeth, that QSO. So I gave up, turned the radio off. I got myself a breakfast and, well, ate my breakfast and had my coffee. Yeah, I'm about to pull the trigger on a 3D printer. Been away, you know, a few weeks, come back. And then, actually, it's gone down by 80 quid. They've got a sale on, a anniversary sale, bamboo. And the printer, for the first, they have these sales every year, it seems. But this is the first time that premium printers have been included in the sale. Anyway, it's reduced by 80 quid. So I'm going to pull the trigger on it, but I'm looking at filaments. A pal of mine has told me what he uses, and he's pretty good with it all. I'll just read what filaments you use, Kevgo.
1: G6ZDP returning. I use Hyper. That's Hyper. PLA. But what you need to do, if you get the printer, and if you get a software with it, there should be a menu when you're doing stuff, what filament to use. But I use Hyper. PLA. And the colour I pick, or picked, is white and black. And the reason I do that is because for the white side, well, even the black, if I want to, I've got airbrush guns. So if I print something off, I can airbrush or hand paint stuff. I think you see the picture of Freddie Mercury, or the 3D model was done of Freddie Mercury. If not, I'll send it to you. And that was done in white PLA, and then I hand-painted that. Didn't airbrush it. But any big things, I airbrush. I don't use one of these multi-units because you get a lot of waste from it. And the printer that is on offer to you is quite a good make. Back to you, Tony.
2: Okay, Kev. He uses Sunlu, S-U-N-L-U. I'm trying to make out what you're saying. Hyper. Did you say Hyper? H-Y-P-E-R or something like that? He'll probably clarify that on your next over. Yeah, Sunlu. That's the, and he's pretty good with it, Alan. He knows his stuff with it. I don't think I'll be hand-painting anything. It's the bamboo P2S. Is it P2S? They're selling the P1 at Amsite cheaper, but you know the P2S is quite an upgrade on it. And it's not a multi nozzle; it's a single nozzle. But yeah, the waste, if it changes colour, is quite a bit of waste, isn't it? Because it has to purge the you know, the line, doesn't it? And this is what they call the poo. And one of the first things you can print is a poo tray. Funny, isn't it, Kev? Send us a picture of that. I don't think you have so far. I'd like to see a picture of that, Kev, over.
1: G6ZDP. Returning. Yeah, it's Hyper. H-Y-P-E-R. And the size of mine is 1.75 millimetres. Now, when you get the printer, you want to find out what nozzle it's got on it, which is a heated nozzle, the one that heats up. And you want to find...

0: that what nozzle comes with it. I should imagine the standard fitting is 1.75, Tony. And yeah, I'll send you a picture. I'll do that in a moment. But it was just a test I was doing. I wanted to see if it could print something a little bit complicated. And you'll see from it, it's a little bit complicated. But you have to put in what they call supports, and you experiment with it. And I put in what they call a tree, and that's in T-R-E-E, support. And then when it's finished printing, you break off the supports. And you're right, I won't use multicolored because of the waste. And I made a poop scoop as well. Well, I 3D printed a poop scoop. Mine's got little magnets in on the back of it, which is within the 3D print, so it's got little locations, and I put magnets on it, and it just sticks on the back of where all the waste comes out, poop. And over to you, Tony. Oh, Sunlu, yeah, that's very good, mate. That's another good one. But I can use that on mine, but I haven't. Back to you.
1: Okay, Kev, I have watched quite a few videos on the subject, and yeah, I've seen the, I was reading yesterday actually about the overhangs, and when you get to over 45 degrees really, that's when you you need the supports, the trees, there's various ways of adding the supports, aren't they? But the tree seems to be the popular way of doing it. But in the article I was reading, it said that getting once you pass 45 degrees, but you can actually, by the way, it's just, I'm looking at the printer now, and it's the Bamboo P2S combo. I'm getting the combo, so it's got a four-reel, you know, it'll take four reels in it, and it sits on top of the unit. It's a fully cased in one, and it's got a, it'll have a standard nozzle, like you know, I think the 1.75, or it'll have a standard nozzle. I think they all generally come with that, don't they? Got a 5-inch touch screen, also it's got a camera, I think. Yeah, looks a nice bit of kit, and I've seen it working, because Alan, fellow blood biker actually, he's got one. He's printed all sorts of stuff on that. He sold quite a bit of this stuff as well. Guys want to buy it off him. Right, well, I'll have a look at the Hyper PLA as well. And I was trying to work out what I see. I've got a photo from you. I haven't seen the photo. It's just come up at the top of my screen. But yeah, fascinating piece of kit, aren't they, Kev? Go ahead.
0: ZDP returning. Well, you said you've got the photo, so I assume that is what I've just seen you. Blimmin' throat. Yeah, they are. Well, you see mine printing, and mine's all enclosed as well. And the reason I've got an enclosed one is A, because of the noise, and B, it just keeps it clean, in a nice clean area. Mine's in the shack, and Heather made a cover for it. So she made this cover, stitched it all up, and it sits over the printer when I'm not in, when I'm not using it. But anyway, I wonder if you got the picture. Did I send you Freddy? I think I sent you Freddy, and I can't remember his name now, but he's only got one arm because he didn't 3D print very well. So it looks like he's got a problem, a broken arm or a missing arm. I think I sent you that one. Back to you.
2: And that's you.
1: W4XDR, there was there was a noise then. I thought, oh, I don't know whether somebody trying to break in. I got just a hit. Slight noise anyway, we'll find out in a minute. Yeah, I've got the pictures, Kev. They're very good, and you hand-painted those. And the one missing arm job. Well, that arm, that arm that's there would have definitely needed supporting, wouldn't it? But, yeah, Freddie Mercury is excellent. Yeah, well done. Looks good, mate. Lots of watches as well. I can see you've got a pocket watch there. What's that about? And a wristwatch on a leather strap. I'm always interested in watches. I'll put it back to you, Kev, response to that, and then see if we find out what the little noise was over.
0: G60DP returning. Yeah, I had a bit of problem with, I can't remember his name now, but he has got a name. But I had problems with his arm, and at the end of the day, Tony, I couldn't be bothered to reprint it. So I thought I'd just throw it in the bin, and I thought, no, I'm not going to throw it in the bin. I'm going to make out it looks as if he's had an accident and he's lost his arm as well. But he has got cuts and bruises all over him, and that is within the image. And yes, I did hand paint it. I'm pretty good at SMD stuff, as you know, so I'm pretty good at fine work, even though I'm blind in one eye. And Freddie Mercury, I'm quite pleased with that, especially his microphone. Watches, yeah, I've got quite a few. I do collect them as well. Back to you. Whoever's just going out. Back to you, Tony.
1: We'll just find out who, whether somebody was trying to break in. There was a noise early between our transmissions, and I think it might have been somebody trying to break in, so if that person wants to go ahead.
2: Question, at our hubnet, if it's possible.
1: I think the best thing you can do is press the PTT, count to two, and then speak. We're losing the first part of your speech. If you'd like to, come in with your call sign first, and then we'll identify you. This is GW4XDR, and the other station is G6ZDP, which I'm sure you know.
2: Yes, G6DUP, this is M7NFU, Mike 7, November, Foxtrot, Uniform. I'm just trying to call in just to ask a question about Hubnet, if that's possible.
1: Right, okay. Well, I'm GW4XDR. My name's Tony. The other station, who isn't speaking at the moment, is G6ZDP, and his name is Kev. Anyway, good morning to you. Yeah, ask away. That's what the place is here for, information transfer. So ask away. Let's see if we can help you. Over.
2: I still want something because it doesn't show up on mine. The question is, do you have to have a node to transmit UHF into Hubnet, or can you do it through a repeater? Because I've been trying to do it. I'm new to the boot amateur radio, so I'm still trying to sort things out.
1: Many ways. No, you don't have to have a node. Kevin knows all about nodes. He builds them. He's got about 10, I think. You can have, well, how are you actually, hang around, let's just have a minute, what we got here, I'm just chopping you down, Kev, you're coming in from a digital side, aren't you, so you can get various repeaters linked onto Hubnet, You can get in via repeaters. There's all sorts of access points. In answer to your question, do you have

0: I have a node. No, you don't. Well, you're getting in. It says DMR, digital DMR, YSF, YSX. So you're getting it through that route. I gather over.
1: Yeah, Roger. I'm transmitting on DMR. I'm trying to use actual UHF instead of using DMR. That's why I was trying to wonder if you needed a node to get into it on a UHF handset instead of DMR. I do have a analog repeater near me, but I'm not sure how to access that one. Sometimes it works, sometimes it don't.
0: I see. Right, so you're not sure how to access it, but you know that sometimes it works and sometimes it doesn't. So you do know how to access it. Or, I don't know, a bit confused about that. Anyway, I'll put it over to Kev. Kev, you take it up and have a chat with the guy. This is GW4XDR.
2: 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Yeah, good morning. I didn't quite get the call sign. But you don't have to use a node, no. I have built, or I've got four nodes, which are all analog. Now, if you want to get a node, I build them, but I don't build them to sell, because it's a business that someone else has. And he is G7RPG, and his name is Peter. So if you look up G7RPG, you look him up on QRZ.com and get his email. You can email Peter and ask him if he would build you a node at a cost. It would cost you, obviously. But this gateway repeat you're going through doesn't cover the analog side. So the other repeater you went through must have analog on it, which you said you have problems with. I'll quickly put it back to you, see if you understand what I've been saying to you. Name is Kev, Kilo Echo Victor, QSL.
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0: 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I'm not quite sure what that comment was and who it was from, but you said the audio is terrible. Well, you must have something in your ears, because no one's ever complained about my audio. Tony, I'm going to pop it over to you. I'll leave a pause because the other station didn't come back. So I'll put it back to you, Tony. And I'll probably do one more round. I need to get a drink. GW4XDR, G6ZDP.
1: I doubled over you, Kev. Yeah, okay, Kev. I'm going to dive out anyway. 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Obviously not. Right, guys, I'm out of here. 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No, you got the answer. 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And if you...

0: said it sounds a bit awkward, don't it? 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
1: M6PQV. Thank you. I think that that station on the Wires X radio that he was asking, is there a repeater around rather than he wants to stay on the digital side? Now obviously he's on a Yaesu radio, and that he could hear a local repeater, but he wasn't able to access it. So obviously, he wants to transmit analog. I'm transmitting through GB3PT. So, obviously, the station would have to find out what the repeater is. Obviously, no one asked where his location was. There's a lot of repeaters all over the country. He would then obviously have to go onto Google and find out the split, the access tone, etc., for doing it analog. I think he was asking how could he access the local repeater, whereas being a new station, obviously I think people have just misheard him, that nobody asked him, well, what's his location? First of all, you need to find the repeater and then go from there. I just bring in with that comment, and all well and good on the old, what's it called, the 3D printing, right? I'm gonna go out. All right, Kev, over to you there. GW4XTR from M6PQ Reach.
0: I'm GW4XDR, my name's Tony. The other guy is named Kev. We answered his question. He asked, do you know to get on HubNet? And which was a bit of a strange question because he was accessing HubNet. I think he was asking to use analog. We told him that you can go through a repeater. He said that he'd got a local repeater that he's struggling to use. Sometimes it works, sometimes it doesn't. So he said he was able to access a local repeater, but sometimes it worked and sometimes it didn't. So he obviously knows that he knew that you had to put the tones in and get the offset right and all that. So he didn't seem to know that. But I was a bit puzzled, as though he said he's struggling to access it. Anyway, there you go. But I think we did answer his question. Anyway, got to go. See you later. GW4XDR. Ta-ra.

0: 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Kev, have you got any thunderstorms around your way?
1: G6ZDP returning. Yes, Dave, we have quite a bad one, but it's eased down now. Chucking it down, thunderstorms, lightning, the lot. And Eva's just gone out in just her jeans and her top. No water jacket, so it's obviously stopped raining. But yeah, quite a bad one back here.
2: G4ZWH.
0: Morning, Rob. Bring in just a second. Yeah, thanks for that, Kev. Yeah, it looks like it's rumbling away in the distance here as well. Go ahead, Rob.
2: Yeah, morning, gents. I just heard you discussing storms. You've got one here in Cambridgeshire. I might be teaching Granny to suck eggs here, but if you go to lightningmaps.org, you can see where the storms are. And if you zoom in, you can actually see the sound wave of thunder coming out, and it's quite accurate. I think it's about a 2-second delay, but it is almost exactly accurate. Well, it is here anyway. Back to you, Dave.
0: Yeah, I've got it on my phone, actually. I didn't bother looking at it, but I just thought I'd give Kev a quick call on it, because I know he's, a neighbour of mine. He's probably 25 miles or more away, but I looked out the window, and it looks decidedly black over there where Kev is, so I wasn't quite sure. Thanks for that, Rob. How you doing, mate?
2: Yeah, I thought I might have been teaching Granny to suck eggs, but I love that website. As soon as there's any hint of thunder, I'm straight on there having a look. looking like it's going to be a scorcher the next couple of days. We've got to go to... We're up to a funeral tomorrow in Sunderland, so we'll be driving away from the heat. But that's if the car doesn't blow up before we get there. Anyway, I hope you're well. I better throw it back round to you, Kev. Good morning.
1: G6ZDP picking up. Yeah, morning, Rob. Yeah, I've got that app on my phone, my iPhone as well, and it is a very good app. And you get the warning. And if your phone is in silent mode, i.e. black screen or dark screen, it actually comes up and it gives you, it notifies you, basically. So, yeah, it's a damn good app. But I didn't bother looking at it. I was out in the shack, which is, as David knows, is the conservatory stroke radio shack. And I was out there because Heather was hoovering. And I thought, blimey, it's raining and she's got her washing out. And I hear the roll of thunder and I see the lightning and everything. And the first thing I've done is check my antennas, make sure they were disconnected because I was on 10-meter and 20-meter band yesterday and had a couple of good contacts. Anyway, I hope you're right, Sharon and the kids. I'll put it back to Dave, and I'll get him to pass it to you. G0OMK, G6ZDP in the group.
0: Yeah, I'm not going to stick around, but I just thought I'd jump in with that comment and find out what was going on your way weather-wise, Kev. And nice to hear you, Rob. Right, I'm going to jump out. Over to you, Rob. 73 G0OMK, clear.
2: Yeah, weather report from Cambridgeshire. it's still thundering, but it looks like it's going to very quickly turn humid. I'm wondering if all this rainfall that's fallen, when the sun hits it, is that going to make it evaporate and make it like super muggy? Probably. Have a good day all. Kev, I'm at work now, officially, so I better go and do some of that. I hope you're all well that side. We're all good this side, thanks. Just recovering from the weekend. It was a long, camping. I don't sleep quite as well as normal, but we're just catching up with that. Anyway, over to you, Kev. 73 to you, Dave. G4ZWH.
1: G6ZDP ZDP returning. Yeah, same phrase to you, Dave. Yeah, and you're right, Rob, I'm going to go as well because I need to get a drink. I've been up quite early, around about 5 o'clock. And I had to get to bed last night. I got 3 hours of sleep. And I'm a little bit tired, believe it or not. And I'm in the process of rebuilding one of my nodes, and it's a lot smaller now, a radioless node. It's going to end up going back in the car. Yeah, I heard you were camping. I heard all the information, etc., etc. And, I'm not a camping person. I don't know. I just don't like the flies, the bugs, and etc., etc. But as long as you and the children have shown you enjoyed yourself, that's all that matters. Okay, mate, 873, and I'll catch you later. 26 ZDP. We've got a bit of a dry throat.
2: Yeah, you're right on the bugs and that. There's quite a few of them around if you're when you're camping. We had it. Well, the kids are a bit. They're still a little bit getting used to it. So we had like a very low light on, like it's barely like glowing, just so you can see your hand in front of your face. But that seemed to attract every insect in the world. Anyway, yeah, have a good day. Hope you feel better soon. I'll catch you later. 73G4ZWH.
1: ZDP for a final. Yeah, Kinder comes down about 10 o'clock every night and she wants to sleep on the conservatory chair. So I let her go up there and I've got this new light. It's a touch light. And it lights up in three different stages of high, low and medium, blah, blah, blah. And I have to put it on in the lounge so she can actually see the light in the lounge, and then if she wants to come back upstairs because she's got her own bed in our bedroom, then she comes up. But anyway, a nice little lamp, but we don't get any bugs on it because we're indoors. All right, mate, 873, don't worry about coming back, and I'll catch you later. G6ZDP, 73, Rob.
2: Yeah, okay, Kev. Yeah, nice to catch you again. 7-3.

0: There's two things that radio operators hate, is lightning and winds. Take precautions either way. A friend of mine, I know lightning, was a mile away, and he blew his rockets out. He was hurting everything. Take precautions, don't take any chances, just in case. MCPQV, believe me.
1: Q6NDP, returning. Yeah, I know, Baz. I know all about it. I've been licensed for, I don't know, 43 years. Very cautious. Never, never, never leave my aerials plugged in, even if it's not thundering lightning. Before I settle down in the evenings, I unplug the antennas. There's only two to unplug, but I always unplug them. Anyway, I'm going, Baz. I need to get this drink. My throat is really drying up. 7-3. Catch you later. 6 and ZDP.

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0: Mike Station, Mike Station. I do apologise, sir. I just put the mic down as you called. Good morning to you. Operator name is Norman. Just a quick test, if you have the time, sir.
1: Mike Whiskey 7, Echo Yankee Charlie. Good morning, Norman. My name's Mike India Kilo Echo. Down here in sunny Chepstow, and it's going to be very sunny today. But yeah, you're coming through loud and clear. Slightly overmodulated, a little tiny bit, but audio is 1,000,000%.
0: Much appreciated, that Mike. Lovely. Anyway, what can I say, mate? Try and keep cool. Try and keep cool. But thank you for that. I'm playing with the Retinus A1. I don't know it's me, but the repeat's a little bit noisy this morning, a bit crappy.
1: Mike Whiskey 7 Echo Yankee Charlie. It's very, very crackly. Not sure if it's on your end, on your mic or something, but there's a lot of crackle, but the audio side is loud and clear.
0: Mike, it's just going to drop crackles, and so I'm presuming it's coming over to me. You've got to get on, Mike, no problem. Thank you very much for taking the time. Appreciate it. As you say, it's very sunny here, but we're in Lincolnshire. It's a hot one.
1: Yeah, Roger on that one. It was very muggy last night. We had a lot of rain in Chepstow last night. We had a storm coming up from the south of Cornwall. Disconnected everything again. The lightning radar was... There was dots everywhere, and it was moving up. So I did a quick bit of HF once it passed, got through to a couple of contacts, and it was just constant big drops of rain, not hammering down, but it's not too bad. I think it drifted over towards your way last night. I'm not sure if it's coming back again today. Back to you.
0: Roger, Roger, understood. Excuse me just a moment. And I are performing well this morning. Can't get rid of that damn thing. Never mind, he's going. But he's got to go. Anyway, yep. Okay, mate, I shall let you plod on. I'll say my thanks for you for taking the time. I've got Lima Mike trying to come through on the other side. Very distorted, I think. But anyway, like I said, the radio's new to me. You're the contact I've had on it, and it fired it up yesterday. But at least it's working, mate. It's working. I don't know whether to modify the hole in the mic like I did with the Eddie Towns. I don't know yet. We'll have to wait and see. But thanks for your time, Mike. Much appreciated. You're too far down the road for me to offer you a cup of coffee.
1: Mike Whiskey 7, Echo Yankee Charlie. Okay, Norman. No, I've got a cup of coffee in front of me, and I've got a cat on the table. Wife's still in bed. Got me fags, everything. Nice day. Bliss. It's bliss for a while. I've got to go up the workshop before it gets too hot, and I'm making myself a cobweb. So I'm going to do a little bit of drilling off and bolting through and before it gets too hot. Okay, not a problem. Always nice to talk to you, and... Well, it's the first time I've spoken to you, but nice to talk to you, and I'll catch you further down the coax. 73 for now. Take care. Have a good day.
0: Through, Mike. Yeah, I had Weetabix, so I didn't have a cat this morning, mate. HI. Take care, Mike. Bye for now.
1: Yeah, Roger on that one. I can't eat a full one. All right, 73, it's MW70YC going QRT.

0: Good morning, this is Mike Mike Zero, Intel Center Structure. I'm just looking for a quick report, testing out the new software.
1: MW70YC coming through loud and clear.
0: So I'm using something called Vox DMR, seems to be working quite well. Awesome. Thanks for the report.
1: Yeah, no problem at all. Take care. Have a good day. 73.
0: 0 Intel Center Foxtrot on the side listening.

0: telling anybody they're only 40 metres at the moment. I'm on 7.144 if you are. GHNAI, listen.
1: Mr. Papa, I can hear you. Can you hear me there, mate? I can hear you, no problem. Coming into Hubnet, Mike 7 Echo Victor Papa. Can you hear me and receive me?
0: Got my volume turned down again. I keep doing that. Let's say I'm on the 7.144 megatons. The penetration on 40 meters. GHNAI, listen.

0: Mike Whiskey 7 Echo Yankee Charlie. I might pop up the shack and see if I can pick you up there. 7.144.
1: I'm running 40 watts. I'll listen there anyway, yeah. Keep doing this, you know, transmitting on this rig, and keep the volume down. I'm thinking you're not hearing anybody. Well, you won't, will you? If you got your volume turned down. Schoolboy error. JLAI, over.
0: Yeah, roger on that one. I did something similar. I disconnected all my radios for when I went on a cruise. Came back and hitched everything up. I couldn't pick anything up. Yeah, I had the antenna switcher on the wrong antenna.
1: Man, let the madness prevail. So he didn't get his call sound, get his call sound, you know.
0: MW7EYC. Just hang on, I'm just going to the shack for a minute.
1: All I got was EYC or something. It sort of dropped out when you were giving it. just as you give in the call sign, okay. Anyway, I'm on 7.144. JLAI.

I'm 6PQB. I'm not too sure whether Hubnet is aware that there is a node or some sort of repeater.

W7EYC, operator who wanted to go on 7144 on HF. Can't hear anything from you or anything on

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1: Could you just clarify, a lot of noise on the repeater this morning, Roger?
0: You're getting through loud and clear into the system, M7TUS.
1: 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On receive, do you get a lot of noise off the repeater, Roger?
0: 7TUS returning. Yeah, there is some noise this morning. I noticed earlier on when I were monitoring. So, no to worry about. It's on the repeater. Back to you.
1: 0NTP return. Okay, thank you very much for that. I'm just rewiring some stuff here, and I just want to find out why. Thank you very much indeed for your time, sir. Much appreciated. Take care.
0: Okay, no problem. Have a good day. M7 TUS going clear.

Yeah, Johnny, I calling DG4SK on. Are you monitoring there, Kev? Yeah, Johnny, I calling DG4SKN.

Cheers, Johnny. I call DG4SKN. Also try calling you on Zero, by the way. Cheers, Johnny. I was listening. Standing by.

From some new KT, are you looking? Pete, I'm monitoring 7.144 megahertz. I'm a 40 meter band, you are?

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1: 7 station, she's Mike 0, November Tango Papa. Coming through to me okay, no problem. I can make this short and sweet, I'm afraid. I haven't got much time. Having a bit of a problem with some test leads. Back to you, sir.
0: Mike 0, November Tango Papa, this is M7 MVQ. Yeah, no worries, thanks for getting back to me there. I hope you're enjoying the hot weather, testing those leads. I'm down here in Essex, I wonder whereabouts are you? Back to you.
1: Just on the east coast, about 14 to 16 miles outside of Skegness in, as you say, sunny Lincolnshire, mate. Sunny Lincolnshire. I think it's going to get warm.
0: Yeah, I think 10 o'clock already, and I'm already looking for the shade. So, yeah, I think it's going to be a bit of a scorcher today. So, I've got a dash as well. I wish you all the best, and enjoy the sun. 73.
1: 7-3, mate. Take care.

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1: M7DR returning. Morning, Steve.
0: M7E, boy, we're returning. Yeah, morning, Dalo. I hope you're good, mate. I thought I'd give you a shout on this one. And I'll see if he was about. I hope you're well, mate. How's it going?
1: Yeah, roger that, Steve. Yeah, went out nice and early. Obviously, take the dog out before it got too warm. There's a little bit of a breeze this way, which is welcoming. But didn't go far because obviously it's still warm, you know. but yeah, it's going to be sort of early morning walks and late evening walks, I think, while the weather's like this, mate. Over.
0: Hello. 70, boy, we're turning. Don't blame me, doll. It's relentless here.

0: There's no wind and it's beating down on you already. I just picked the weather station. It was 32 degrees in the garden outside, and that was it. Just now, mate, back to you.
1: Yeah, absolutely, mate. Yeah, that's the way it's going to go, isn't it? It's going to get higher, isn't it, as the week goes on.

0: get a license.
1: Well, if buggers have got licenses on their brain, get a life.

G1JFL, G1JFL. This is Mike 3, Papa Victor X-ray 100. Are you monitoring me? Over.

7, Yankee, 9, S. It is a stop. Are you good? Policy yourself. 4, 12, 9, 6, up out, 6, 6.

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1: 2 Echo 0 Uniform Mike Tango, G7SYY. I'm a pedestrian mobile. I'm about 5-6 miles to the east of the town of Chorley in Lancashire. I'm just at basically the foothills of the Pennines, the West Pennine Moors. So you're coming over okay. I can tell you digital, but hope I'm getting into the repeater okay. I'm about 10, 12 mile away from the repeater. G7SYY mobile.
0: Yes, G7SYY was that? You're coming in well clear. I'm accessing through a hotspot at home in Croghan County, Durham.
1: Oh, you're coming over quite well this. Well, very well, in fact, at this side. I'm surprised I'm getting into the repeat from here. I'm actually in pretty dense woodland. Basically, I've just been taking my dog for a swim in the reservoir. It's a bit too. I'll take him for a walk today, so I'll let him cool off for a bit. So it's I'm just basically sat in a tree, leaning up against a tree in the woods. Near me on this side is Steve Sierra Tango Echo Victor Echo Steve. So the home QTH is Charlie, which I'm not too far away from. I'll just come up here in the car, but. You're coming over okay from the northeast. So I'm looking into GB3RP repeater at this side. A G7SYY mobile.

0: Yes, G7, SYY from 20 UNT. Yeah, if you're in the trees, you'll be sheltered hopefully from the sun, because it is rather warm, and I think it's expected to be a lot warmer down in your part of the country than it is up here. Yesterday, we didn't actually have any sunshine at all, believe it or not, but it was quite comfortable.
1: Now, we had a bit yesterday. It was a little bit cloudy in the morning. I think it went up to about 28, 29 degrees this morning. But today is going to be a bit warmer. So I'm just trying to flatten the batteries of my dog and the handheld, of course. he'll do till tonight. And I think with this weather, it'll be a decent ride on a motorbike. Possibly up towards, I don't know, today. I was thinking of going up to Hebden Bridge from this location, have a ride round there and over to Howarth, but I don't think much on the road today anyway, around here, but yeah, coming over fine. I'm just putting a little 5-watt handheld this side, a little Bofeng UV5R Mini, I think it is. Yeah, got it a couple of weeks ago, 3 weeks ago possibly, and the only thing I've done is to change the antenna, because it was so I put something on the end about a 2 dB gain on it. So it seems to be working okay now, it's as good as the other ones I've got anyway. But over to you, and give us a break on your name, G7SYY Mobile.
0: Yes, the name here is Malcolm. You were starting to break up and bring a lot of noise in with you on that last over. As I say, I'm using a hotspot to get through here, using C4FM from my FT991A to access it, and it seems quite responsive, so I'm looking to introduce another hotspot for DMR. But anyway, I need to be getting away now, so I'll hand it back to you for a final.
1: Yeah, okay, Malcolm, I'll try and I'm a little bit between the trees here. Hope it gives you a better signal up in there at the moment. Yeah, okay, Malcolm, I'm going to make my way back anyway in a moment. I'll just wait till my dog's calmed down a bit, and then I'll make my way back to Charlie. Nice to work you for the first time, and I'll hear on again. I'll give you a call. But all the best, 73, G7SYY, now clear. All the best, Malcolm.
0: Yeah, 73 from 20 UNT.

0: B4ZW X, I'm not 100% sure you won't come through too well. I can hear you getting through to the repeater GB7DZ on the Cheshire Staffordshire border, over. Mike 6, Charlie Mike 3.
1: Yeah, brilliant, thanks. I was just checking I hadn't broken it. I was just testing the link this side of G4ZWH.
0: The radio, you can see radio 5 at the moment. So no problem. Have a good day. Just saving the batteries on this handheld, so you soon need some of these FT2s, kill the batteries, you know what I mean? Mike 6, Charlie Mike 3.
1: Yeah, okay. Well, many thanks for coming back to the call. 73G4ZWH.
0: From Mike 6 to Charlie Vectory. Spoke mobile. Take care, my friend. Have a good day. And Sam, see you soon.

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I wonder if you're monitoring this all on Mike 3, Papa, Victor X-ray, T-Mix.

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0: Okay, many thanks for the station coming back to confirm. This is Golf India 4, Mike Bravo Mike. Just testing the rig, put it back in the car, testing the rig and antennas. From Golf India 4, Mike Bravo Mike.
1: Yeah, roger, roger, I've spoken to you many times. It's Mike 3, Papa Victor X-ray, name's Darren. Yeah, it sounds fine. I know you do a lot of journeys in the middle of nowhere down to your boat and that, so, but yeah, I can't stop, but I just wanted to acknowledge that your radio is sounding perfectly fine. So I'll say 7-3s and hopefully catch up with you again soon. 7-3 PVX, going clear on the hub net.

Well, you obviously know how to transmit. The next question, have you got a call sign? Because if you haven't, you shouldn't be on here.

0: MW7EUS did hear your transmission. Unfortunately, I lost the signal halfway through. Hey, good morning to you. Or should I say good afternoon now?
1: MW7, was that EUF? Echo Uniform Fox, or have I heard it wrong? Yeah, hello to you there. It is afternoon, isn't it? It's going to be a hot one out there, I reckon, today. Name's Mike, we're located Wigan. M0, X-ray, Oscar Charlie.
0: Mike, Whiskey 7, Echo Uniform X-ray. Operator here is Richard, based in Newport in Gwent. Yes, it is a hot one today. It looks like we're going to be in for a hotter one than tomorrow, by all accounts.
1: Yeah, hello, Richard. But it's warm down there. Dear me, mind you, it'll be about the same all over the country, I suppose, won't it? Yeah, nice to hear you, Richard. Nice, clear transmission. I don't know how you're getting in, whether you're using a computer or a radio or whatever, but it certainly works anyway, whatever you're doing.
0: Mike Whiskey 7, Echo Uniform X-ray, returning. I'm using an Enrico MT3320.

0: 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Handy to have. I've got on the desk a work radio and FM. There's not a great real difference going on with the marine bands, which I'm sat next to the river, and a local repeater. So it's hungering down somewhere or sat in the back garden with a pint. MW7EUX.
1: MW0XOC, yeah, well, it works, and that's the main thing. It used to be popular at one time, the network radios. I don't seem to hear about them as much these days. You know, they were, everybody wanted one at one time. I was going to get one myself, but I never got round to it.
0: MW7EUX. Well, when I'd done my foundation, I found that my local repeater and the local club I couldn't actually get to due to the amount of metalwork around me, but they had a Echolink added to that clubhouse. So I got one through the club member and used it that way. It's been sat around for quite a while, not really doing anything, once I knew or started to learn more of what I was doing. But then with digital modes, it backs up as a normal telephone or an emergency phone. It's got everything you need on it for a phone life, but it's also pretty good because it does obviously Echolink as well. Now what with Hubnet, you can get quite a worldwide sort of coverage with a basic sort of handheld. MW7EUX.
1: MW0XOC, yeah. Yeah, I know what you mean, Richard, yeah. Yeah, we've been on holiday in like remote places where you couldn't access repeaters, and something like that at the time would have come in very handy, you know. I suppose it's got a place, you know. I mean, all the local repeaters I can get into no problem from here, so I don't really need it sort of for this area. But it would be ideal in a place like that where you can't get into repeaters. Back to you.
0: MW7EUX picking it up. Well, the local repeater at Cumbran, which is on a mountain top, which I can see, I can't actually access, which is about 7 or 8 miles away. Depends on what's in front of me or around me, I think. But going the other way, I can hit 21 to 24 miles respectively on two repeaters, one in Bristol and one on top of the mountains down Cheddar Gorge way. So it does work. Some ways, and some ways not, but I find it handy to have a secondary radio with me. It's not a bad thing to have. MW7EUX.
1: MW0XOC, that Bristol one works very well. When we've been on holiday down there in the past on a few occasions, I've used that one. I've also used the one in Cheddar. Used that one when we were in that area. That was a good repeater. But, yeah, it's been a while since I was down that part of Wales. We went down as far as Fishguard when we were down there. But I've been all over Wales over the years. Back to you.
0: MW7EUX. I don't really bother moving too much these days. Spent a while in the military moving around. I'm quite happy to sit my feet on the ground and watch what's going on around me nowadays. There we go. Not a great deal going on. We're very quiet at work today, which is a godsend. It's gladly not a great deal happening. Don't want to end up getting more damp than I already am. Well, I'm going to have to say 7-3 for now, and I've got to go and take over from my mate who's working. And I'll catch you later on. MW7EUX.
1: MW7EUX, MW0XOC in Wigan. Yeah, okay, Richard. I'm going to go make some lunch, I think. Very best regards, anyway. You'll come across me again, I'm certain. 7-3.

Mike 7, Victor, Italy, Sierra. Mike 7, Victor, Italy, Sierra. Standing by for any calls. Thank you.

0: Mike 7, Victor, Italy, Sierra. Mike 7, Victor, Italy, Sierra. Standing by for any calls. Thank you.
1: Hello, M9, Lily White.

0: Mike 7, Victor India Sierra. This is Mike 7, Whiskey Papa November. Good afternoon to you. My name's Mike.
1: Mike 7, Whiskey Papa November. From Mike 7, VIS. Well, lovely to meet you, Mike. And thanks for answering my call. Yeah, the operator name is John, and I'm located at the city of Chester. The city of Chester. Just got your QRZ page up there. All looking good, all looking good. So I'm going to choose this opportunity now to ask you how you're dealing with the weather, Mike. Roger?
0: I'm improving. Yeah, it's quite well, actually, John. Thank you very much. I've actually moved my node from the loft, which is quite warm, as you can imagine in this weather, down to my man cave, and it's a lot cooler down here. So I'm just asking, really, am I getting in nice and clear and hopefully with no interference from everything? Because it's the first time I've actually used the radio since I've moved the node. So back to you, John, to hopefully say I'm all right.
1: Mike 7, VIS returning to you, Mike. On a scale, I would say 97% out of 100. Just when you on your last over, just when you said, if you could let me know what it's like. Just as you said that, there was like a bit of humming, buzzing, interference type of noise. Nothing major. It made you, your audio was still okay, but it was there in the background, and then faded out. And then towards the very end of your last, there was a couple of tiny, tiny little breaks. But no, nothing to write home about. Like you say, if you've moved it to somewhere a little bit cooler, and it's a little bit more pleasant for yourself, well, I'm sure you'd be able to put up with them little niggles, but nothing major, Mike. I'm going through the local repeater here myself, the GB3CR, which is about 5 or 6 mile away, up the mountain there. Never had any problems with it. So that's how it's working today. Transceiver I'm using is the Kenwood TS2000 into the repeater via Diamond X6000 antenna, which is up at 10 metres high. So, yeah, that's the information for you there, Mike. Mike 7 WPN from Mike 7 VIS.
0: M7 WPN returning. Sounds like a nice setup you've got there, John. My node is now, as I said, down in the man cave here. I'm just sitting with a Baofeng UV5, one of my first purchases. I've got one up in the loft, which is an Abri 318, more of a mobile device, but that's bolted to my table. Bit hot and sweaty up there. Got a nice leather chair up there as well. But now I'm sitting in the man cave on a wooden stool. Not as good as upstairs, but... in this weather, it's quite nice. Very nice down here, lots of clear skies. What's it like up in Chester? My son was up there for a year, and we visited a couple of times. Loved the city. And my parents at the time lived in Southport, so we were able to visit my son and my parents at the same time. Back to you, John.
1: Mike 7 WPN from Mike 7 VIS. All receive, Mike, and thank you much for the info. You're working extremely well. There was no faults on your last over. And yeah, you know, all good on the in the man cave, you know. And as for the, I'm sure you said the UV5. I think every shack should have one. And I think every shack has one, you know. But no, working all good, working all good. Weather-wise, Mike, I think we're on 28.4 centigrade. And according to the weather chart, the weather machine here in the shack, it's rising. Actually, the outside temperature, how true it is, I've no idea, is reading 29.6. But I think I've got the sensor a little bit too much in the open. They do recommend put the sensors outside in like a shaded area type of thing. So I do think I have to adjust it. So I don't think the outside temperature is a true reading. Yeah, it wouldn't surprise me. Wouldn't surprise me in the slightest. But no, all good, all good. I've done a few hours work this morning. I've got my own tree surgery company. It's hard work in whatever weather. But this weather's just draining, you know. And you, of course, you need all the energy you've got to get up there, you know, 30, 40, 50 foot high with a chainsaw. So we've done two little jobs next door to Chester Zoo this morning. And I said to the lads, we'll call it a day. I didn't actually pass it on till tomorrow because they forecasted it more tomorrow, more heat. So we'll cross that bridge when we come to it. But we're never happy, are we, Mike? Never happy, us Brits. You know, if it's snowing or it's too wet, it's too hot, it's too cold, it's too wet. You know, there's no pleasing us there, Roger.
0: M7WPN returning. Yeah, you're right there, John. But they say there's no bad weather, just incorrect clothing.

0: But I'm quite surprised. I'm actually sat here with shorts and T-shirt on, which for me is quite surprising, because I'm a bit of a lizard. I do like lying in the sun, but I've tapered down over the years, so it's not too bad now. But yeah, it must be worth climbing up the trees and actually cutting down all the shade that you want. You know, you get in the bottom of a tree, you've got the shade, but if you're up there cutting all the shade down, yeah, can tell that's going to be bit of a bad job there. But yeah, me and the wife like dancing, and we went out to dance lessons last night. We thought it was going to be a bit warm dancing around the hall, but the instructor had put a huge fan right in the centre of the room. So guess where everybody was congregating, you know, slowing down their dances just as they passed the fan. It was a warm evening, but we did have quite a storm just before we went out. Thunder, lightning, deluge, but it did cool things down a bit. So, it was quite nice by the time we got out last night. Back to you, John.
1: Mike 7 VIS returning. Yep, all received, Mike, and absolutely brilliant on the dancing. I got my call sign as near to Elvis as I could. absolutely massive Elvis Presley fan. I could talk for days about him and my runnings with being a huge Elvis fan. Absolutely love the dancing, especially the jive and what have you. Not quite sure whether you've got there yet, but I know for a fact that you will, you know. And glad to hear you're out and about enjoying it. And why not? Absolutely, why not? You know. Not quite sure of your age. Your QRZ picture isn't giving a lot away there, Mike. but I would say that you do actually remember Elvis Presley. If you actually go onto Google and type into Google Graceland Chester, that is actually my house. I legally called my house Graceland about 11 or 12 years ago now, and the newspapers and the press and the television and the radio and the internet, they all got hold of the story, and they all printed their own versions, you know, and pinched all my photographs it started off, I let the local newspaper, is to commemorate the 40th anniversary of Elvis passing, and the local press, they called here, took a big write-up about it, and a video, and all photographs from inside my house here, and I believe that they sold them on to the national newspapers, the Daily Star, the Daily Mail. The Daily Mail actually put it online, so if you go to Daily Mail online and type in Elvis, I don't know what they called it, but I think it was Elvis Graceland Chester or something like that. A whole lot of useless information there for you, Mike. Roger.
0: 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I've got a feeling we've talked before, John. Didn't you call one of your children after, was it Lisa or something like that? Back to you, John, because I'm sure we've talked before.

0: Mike 7 VIS returning. Well, 10 out of 10, Mike. 10 out of 10. Yes, I did. My daughter's name is Presley Ann. Presley Ann. So, yeah. I'm actually speaking to someone who actually listens to me. So thank you very much indeed for that, Mike. You know, I sit here most days, especially on HF, and I'm talking away and I'm thinking, they're not actually listening to me. I'm just a voice, you know. So much appreciated and well done to you.
1: M7WPM returning. Yeah, no problem, John. It was when you started talking about Graceland. I'm not at my computer at the moment, otherwise I would have brought up your bit on QRZ. But yeah, when you started, I thought, I've spoken to John before. Yes. Yeah, nice to hear your voice again, mate. So I hope you're having a good time. I'm going to make this my last. It's dinner time, so I'm going to go upstairs and make myself a nice sandwich. But again, nice to hear your voice. Take care. You take it easy in this warm weather. Watch out for falling branches. So back to you for a final, John. 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
0: Mike 7 VIS returning for the final. Yep, Mike, it's been a real pleasure. It's not very often I remember all signs, but yours did stand out when I put it into QRZ. So, yeah, you're quite right in thinking, you know, what you did to start with. Well done. And, yeah, on about lunchtime, I've just had two jam donuts with a cup of tea in the shack here, and a bit into the first jam donut, and the temperature is that hot in the shack. All the jam ran all the way down my leg. So, yeah, that's full of all this useless information today, aren't I? Jokes aside, it's been a real pleasure, Mike. You go for your lunch. Look after yourself in this weather, and I'm looking forward to catching you next time. Mike 7 WPN from Mike 7 VIS. The very best of 73s, Mike.
1: Well, I've got to come back and say that's a real tradies lunch, that is, jam donuts and tea. Yeah, 7-3, mate. Catch you again.

0: M7UAZ, I think your microphone might be a bit dodgy because where I am at least I can't hear you particularly well and I'm just hearing a lot of white noise.
1: Are you hearing white noise now, mate? Or are you hearing me, mate? I'm in Leipol, I'm a bit far away from you. How far away are you?
0: M7UAZ returning. We're from Corsham in the south of England, which is a small town to the east of Bath. The white noise has gone down a bit now and I can hear you a bit better. I think there might be a bit of trouble on Hub next. There are some pretty big thunderstorms that happened yesterday towards the evening. I think some of the repeaters might be

0: down. That's it.
1: Bloody hell, mate. I said, I don't really know about these radios. I've got it off a pal. I'm not the brightest tool in the box, you know. But, yeah, I'm getting there, mate. I've picked a few people up, and it's nice to reach me to you, mate. How old are you?
2: I recently cast my license and I'm around 15 years old, and I've recently did the exam and things, and it's a fascinating hobby. There's so much to learn and I'd definitely recommend it. So I'm planning to do the intermediate license shortly, and after that hopefully the full license, and I did a foundation license on the computer, and it really wasn't too bad. I got a book and I studied with the Essex Ham radio course. And after that, I got on the computer and just passed the exam. I did it in 8 minutes. And I got 22 out of 26. The pass mark was 19. So that's a fairly good thing. Now I'll pass it back to you.
3: Be a pirate.
4: Yeah, the young man that just was speaking, you were talking with a pirate. If they don't give their call sign, then don't speak with them. G0CDX said that.
2: M7UAZ, G0CDX. Yeah, I was wondering why they didn't give their call sign. I thought I just couldn't hear it because of white noise, but yeah, I definitely make sure to listen to that more carefully. And we're in Corsham, which is a small town a bit to the east of Bath, and there were some pretty big thunderstorms yesterday, so I think some of the repeaters might be down. Now I'll hand it back to you.
4: There is some atmospheric conditions that are occurring at the moment. There's some good propagation about with sporadic E and tropospheric ducting, so you know you might want to look round on away from repeaters and look at simplex contacts. Some good contacts to be made on 276.4 meters. So yeah, try that. But if you talk with a station, I know you're a new station yourself. If you get talking with a station or someone calls without a call sign, don't answer them, because more than likely, especially when they've got a Roger Bleep going, which that bloke has, more than likely they're not licensed. You know, so ask them for their license if they don't give it, if you want to try and have a conversation with them. And then you can check up on QRZ to make sure they are licensed. Have a very good day. 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
4: Well, the thing is you're studying hard for your licence, and there's these people out there who think they can jump the queue and, you know, come on here and have a nice rag chew without even being licensed. How fair is that to you or me or anyone else that's, you know, that's got a licence? 7-3 for now, and actually it's against your licensing conditions to talk with people that are unlicensed. 7-3, G0CDX.

Mike 7 Newland from Vox Race Radio. Just jumping in there to second what you said. It's somewhat annoying when unlicensed people do use the bandwidth, because the whole point of having the ham radio bands is, yeah, it's great to natter on them, but it's also for experimentation and study effects of radio and new technology as well. That's why we've got these bands. And they're cherished as well, because, if they get abused, then the government can crack down on it, take it away from us, and eventually use it for other things and just sell it off, which won't be good. And there's also a whole bunch of free bands out there as well, which are perfectly fine for anyone who doesn't want to get a license and can natter on those. All they have to do is go on the internet and just look up the free bands for their country. That's it. They can still use the radios, perfectly fine. I think the CB bands are technically free in this country, so why not just use CB bands? Anyway, Mike 7 Young from Fox Race said that.

The station has just come up, the M7 station, and made that statement. There is a place where you can go called Hamsphere for unlicensed stations who want to work around the world. I think it's about £20 a year. So for all the unlicensed stations out there that are just monitoring but would like to talk on a mic, try Hamsphere. And thanks for your comments. Best 7-3 for now. G0CDX now QRT and back to his coffee.

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0: Right, I missed you. You sort of like G1S. Sorry, can you say again? This is Golf Whiskey 3, Yankee Hotel Romeo Portable.
1: Yep, the call sign's Golf Whiskey 1, S for Sugar, Y for Yankee, G for Golf. And the name's Andy.
0: Ah, very good afternoon to you, Andy. Got it that time, G1S4G. Okay, yeah, the name is Clive. It's Clive. And I'm located on Black Mountain above Mould, County Down in Fletcher. It's about 5 miles south-south-east of Mould. just stopped the car and a little lay-by by the field where I was just about to check my ponies, see how they're doing for water in this heat. Right, back to you. G1SYG. GW3YHR Portable.
1: Yeah, okay. That was very hard to make out. Initial translation, and then you went very noisy into the repeater. A very large amount of white noise on top of the carrier. So, then you want to try again?
0: Okay, Andy, how's that? Any better? Over.
1: Better?
0: Okay, yeah, right. I'm on Black Mountain, which is about 5 miles south-southeast of the county town of Lincolnshire, Mould. I've just pulled into a little lay-by at the side of our field where we keep our ponies. I'm just checking on the water in this heat. They've found themselves in shelter under a tree, thank goodness. 32 up here, by the way. If you missed it, the name is Clive. Clive is the name. Back to you, Andy.
1: Mike, you started off okay, and then you went back into the noise. So yeah, okay. I gather you're up at, I think you said Black Mountain or something. Not sure where that is. I'm on the M53 at the moment, heading towards 355, and then I'll also be heading up the mountain as well. Just got a few alarms gone off, saying the certain equipment has got very, very hot, and the room temperature's increased, so I'm actually on route to have a look what's going on. G1S, YG Mobile.
0: Should be a better signal, and I'm looking directly at the RP repeater now across the field, so it should be a better signal from here. Black Mountain is approximately 5 miles south-southeast of Mould, the county town of Flintshire. And so I'm up here just checking on my two Dartmoor ponies, making sure they've got water. They've found themselves some shelter. There's plenty of leisure. And so I'm up here just checking on my two Dartmoor ponies, making sure they've got water. They've found themselves some shelter. There's

0: Especially down from up where you are, but possible to explain why there is some noise on the signal. ZARP is up actually stem, and it's not the sort of best or sort of mould that way, where the antennas are actually on the tower. G1S, YG Mobile.
1: GW3YHR portable returning. Yeah, it should be absolutely clear run from here. I would guess it's about 35, 40 miles, but I'm only on low power. It's one of these little Baofeng UV6 with a rubber duck aerial, so it's just I carry it in the car with me, and if I'm stopping anywhere, I'll turn it on and see if there's anyone listening. I was just listening on the Chester repeater on 70 sems, but that was very quiet, so I just turned on to 2 meters, and lo and behold, you were there. So there we go. Right. Yeah, I've just come back from Llangollen. We're setting up the International Eisteddfod there now. It's coming up to Eisteddfod week, so I look after all the technical side and the volunteer technical advisor. So it's going to be a busy 3 weeks now. So there we go. I missed where you were. Did you mention A55 then, Sutton Mountains, Sandy, GW3YHR portable listening?
0: GW1S, find your mobile. Yeah, quite. I did mention the A55. I'm heading up to one of the mountaintops in North Wales. Have a look what's going on. And I can't, the Eisteddfod and Llangollen. Not been to Llangollen for quite a while. I used to spend quite a bit of time up the Horseshoe Pass, back of the Ponderosa at Coney Brae, the big couple of masts up there. We used to have a site up there. A lot of equipment on, and this will be a regular trip, going up there all year round, and the winter saw some very interesting challenges. I can remember sort of sliding down the side once or twice with the black ice, so yeah, I know Llangollen very well. Okay, explains why. I think what's happening is that your Baofeng, the power is decreasing as you're transmitting, so it might be best, and you do actually increase the power on it. So it's got sort of that characteristics of the RF sort of backing off. Okay, you're possibly right about 40 or something miles from RP. You just must have a slight sort of way through from there. The antenna RP is on the sort of north face of the tower. So it's not the optimum for North Wales, but it's got a very, very good takeoff where it's located. G1S, YG Mobile.
1: GW3YHR, portable returning. Yeah, okay, Andy. Yeah, I know Moorlachern very well. I just come past there in the Ponderosa. Very sad the Ponderosa has been closed for nearly 2 years now. It's supposedly been taken over by someone from a restaurateur from Llangollen, but there's no sign of any movement there at the moment. It's used to be very popular. The bikers used to go there in hordes. There's a biker's cafe just down the hill from my place. I'm only about 3 miles from home in Traithin, which is on the A5104, the Chester Corwin Road, and the old pub there is now called the Old Stores. And they're doing a roaring trade with the bikers now, since the Ponderosa has been shut. So there we go. Anyway, I've just checked my ponies. They're okay. So I think I'll head back home now and get some lunch. So it'd be nice talking to you, Andy. And we'll no doubt see you down the log. GW3YHR portable listening for any finals. Cheers, Andy.
0: GW1S, find you, Beaumont. Yeah, okay, quite nice to speak to you. And yeah, okay, I saw something online that there's been
1: an offer. I think it's just timed out, Andy, over.
0: The Ponderosa, and it was in its final stages, but what I read, they were sort of being still very tight-lipped, not saying a great deal. And yeah, I've seen that place very, very busy all year round. The only problem I had with the Ponderosa, you get quite a lot of people. And I would actually park, block the access gate.

0: for the track up to the Coney Brain. I've also had before now. I can remember an old couple decided them to follow me. Up Coney Brain. And bottomed the vehicle out. And a sort of hatchback sort of type vehicle they're in. Yeah, I've had sort of quite a few interesting encounters up there from Joe Public. Come down before now, sort of met with a couple in a vehicle, grounded. They happened to sort of drag out off the track for them. So yeah, I know Coney Brain all that way very, very well. Okay, no switch flag, switch again, G1S, find you mobile.
1: Okay, yes, Andy. Yeah, it's a blooming good spot, a good take-off of the Coney Brain. It's a good take-off. I've got Hope Mountain, where the Chester Repeater is, we are just about 2 miles from the house. In fact, I'm looking across the valley at it now. And that's another good, we've got a little country park up the top there, and that's another good take-off point. I've used that for probably the best part of 40 years now, occasionally, go up there. Anyway, 73s, and we'll see you down the log. GW3YHR, Portable will now clear with G1SYG. Cheers, Andy.
0: Okay, quick final. That's how much on the way to is CR. On the way to that site there. Not looking at the CR repeater. I do look after the CR repeater and the HM and a few others, but it's on the way up there. I've got some broadcast up there as well. Okay, speech to G1S, find you mobile.
1: Cheers, Andy. 73.

it's GHAI, calling M7UKT. If you're monitoring, Pete, I'm also on the 7.144 and can go on 10 metres to decimal 625 if you're monitoring there. But I'm monitoring at the moment, I'm obviously on here, but monitoring 7.144, GHAI.

0: 2W0MCT for a radio check. If there's somebody monitoring, please.
1: Yeah, you're fine. You're getting in loud and clear. GM4.
2: LJJ here. Yeah, you're coming through nicely.
0: Thank you very much, guys. Been having a bit of a problem with my all-star node. Cheers, mate. Bye.
1: Yeah, no problem. It's working now anyway. Name's Kev, Kilo Echo Victor, QTH Dundee, 73.
0: Lovely Scottish accent there. Yeah, I used to work up in Stonehaven many years ago. Wonderful weather. Beautiful sunny in the morning and snowing in the afternoon there. Go ahead.
1: GM4BBK picking it back up. Yes, Dundee's a wee bit less, you know, it's not as far up north, so we tend to, we don't get much snow these days. We used to get it every single winter back in the day, you know, back in the 70s even. We're still getting it every winter, but now these

0: days, we rarely see snow. 2010, major wipeout up here, but we don't get it very often. Okay, have a good day, but you're sounding good, and it's a nuisance when these things break, but whatever your problem was, it's working now.
1: 2W0MCT returning. Yeah, we had a lightning strike for about the fourth time. Could you believe it? It took out my SDR play unit, my top-of-the-range node. It took out my phones, my computer, everything that was connected through the OpenReach socket took that out. Yeah, lovely job. So trying to get everything working now, and I had a bit of a duff cable. I don't know, 1 minute the node was working, then it wasn't, then it was, then it wasn't, so I don't know what the heck it was doing. Just trying to do a bit of a fault A to Z on the fault tracing, changing cables and swapping things around. Well, as long as it's working now, hopefully it'll stay working. Cheers, mate. Thanks very much.
0: Yeah, no problem. Just before I do let you go, have you lost any equipment through this? Has anything actually been ruined, or have you got away with it?
1: My house phone, which was no great loss because I didn't use that much anyway, it destroyed my SDR play, the RSPST, the top of the range one. It destroyed that, trashed my computer, and my for the grey line, you know, the hub clock. Yeah, I didn't get the name of it right. Yeah, it trashed that, and Ethernet splitter cable box. It took that out. Unfortunately, I didn't have content insurance on the house, so it looks like I'm screwed as far as that's concerned. It came down a copper wire. We've got fibre to the village, but then it comes down a copper wire about a mile and a half. So yeah, it came down that again.
0: GM4BBK return, and I'll check I've got it. Yeah, okay. Well, I'm sorry to hear about your woes with lightning. And they say lightning never strikes twice, but it does occasionally. In your case, I think you said four times. You must be called lucky, whatever your name is. Yeah, very, very unlucky. I've never had a lightning strike. I've been lucky. When there is thunder and lightning, I don't usually rush to disconnect my antennas. I should do, but I don't usually do it. One of these days, I'm going to regret that. I've got quite a lot of fairly good equipment here, and I'm not in a position where I could just go and replace it anymore if something happened. So I am insured for content, but whether I would cover this, I don't know. But anyway, have a good day, mate. Try not to let things get you down, and we wish you well and hope you get everything fixed. I'm sorry that you're not insured, though. You bet that would have been a downer, but I don't know how much the SDR play costs. I don't think it'll be that cheap, but I don't think it'll be like the price of a new radio, you know. Well, I hope not. But anyway, all the best. Have a good day, and we look forward to hearing you again. GM4BBK73.
1: 2W0MCT returning. Yeah, they're about £500 for the play unit, and fortunately didn't take out my wasn't mains or the antenna, so I would have been a bit upset if he took my Yaesu FDDX 5000MP out. I would have been crying. 73s. Thanks for the radio check. Catch you again. Bye for now.
0: Yeah, Roger, I've got an old, very old now. I suppose she is getting quite old. Still works great. Good condition. Got an FT990 here. Plug in the wall job. I don't use it very often, but a year or so ago, I did have it on not my bench, somebody else's, had a wee shot of it, just to keep the caps, keep the capacitors alive. So, anyways, he was, I think, desperate for me to sell it, but I said no. 7-3, have a good day. GM4BBK, back to listen.
2: 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Think is that quite a new call sign? Anyway, trust all is well. Back to you, Kev.
0: Yeah, okay, GM4BBK picking it back up. Good afternoon, Kev. It's pretty hot here. I don't know what the actual echo temperature. 18 degrees, which is pretty hot. For us, it's hot. You know, you guys would be saying, that's not that bad, but it is for us. Pretty hot. And it probably feels more like 23 or something, you know. I went outside a wee while ago. It wasn't a particularly pleasant heat. Bit hot and muggy. Anyway, I'm not going to moan about it. It's good to have some sun, so there we go. Right, Kev, how are you doing? And you're right on the call sign. My old call sign, I always hated it and always swore that if I ever could, I could, I'll change it. I've always fancied a GM4. I'll take a pip. Okay, GM4, bravo, bravo, Kilo. Right back. I always fancied a GM4 call, Kev. I did do the work to get my other call sign, but this one's a sort of free gratis call sign, but there you go. I know some people are complaining about this, people changing their call signs, but you know, it's out there now, it's happening, you're never going to stop it, so, you know, stop moaning, people. Anyway, back to you, Kev, good to hear you on GM4BBK.
2: GM4BBK, DG4SKN, fine, Kev. I think I might have heard you with the call a few weeks ago, actually, but I didn't have a chance to come in, but I just recognised your voice anyway then. And well noted. I thought you were sort of having a little bit of a go at me about me moaning about the temperatures here when you were complaining about yours. 33 at the moment. 33, going up to possibly 30, they said 37 in some areas near here, but it's been like it now for quite a long time, at least a week, and it's very, very humid as well, so I'm going to complain. I've been complaining every time I've talked to anybody about it, but I've been down in the basement quite a lot where we've got our music stuff, and it's much better down there, Kev. I'm just getting a quick reset. DG4SKN. Even these little handies on receive. I just picked this one up because I come to get a cup of tea and picked this one up and it's been on. Just feels warm. It's just on receive. So it's a bit crazy. But English are known for complaining about the weather anyway, so I'm just keeping it going over here in Germany. Anyway, Kev, hope all is well with you, and it's been a while, isn't it, since we've had a chat. All is ticking along okay over here. Hope to get back, I've booked a flight now to get back to see my daughter in the West Country in early August, so by that time, maybe the heat wave in the UK will be over. Back to you, Kev, DG4SKN.
0: Yeah, okay, Kev, good to hear from you. I'm not going to wish the heat wave away, you know, it's fine, but 33 degrees, did you say, or 30 degrees, that's... Actually, maybe even said 29 or something. Anyway, it's too high for me. You know, once you start hitting 30 degrees, and we hit it

0: 3 or 4 or 5 years ago outside, I was sitting outside saying, oh, it's too hot, what's the temperature? 30 degrees, I was like, nah, come on, back in. And this is the time, of course, that a lot of people do daft stuff. They take their dogs to the park and stuff, and especially black labs and that. You have to be very careful because they overheat quickly in this hot weather. In fact, I would advise any dog owner to just, I don't know about locking your dog inside, but, you know, make sure it's got shade and water, and basically just keep an eye on it. I certainly wouldn't be encouraging anybody to take their dog for a free run right now down in the park. Maybe at night once it cools down, but I wouldn't recommend doing it right now. I've just got the one animal in the flat at the moment, which is a cat. He's a white cat. And you've got to be careful with him with the sun, but he's a house cat, so he doesn't go out. But even lying on the window ledge, you know, you've just got to be careful with the sun rays because it can burn the tips of their ears. You're supposed to put a wee bit of sun cream on white cats, tip of their nose and the tips of their ears, just to stop them burning. I don't do it because he's a house cat, but if he was going out, I would. I had a white cat before, and I used to put a wee bit of sun cream on him, but he wasn't overly happy me doing it, but it did help. Back to you, Kev, GM4BBK. And I got this call sign as soon as they said you can apply for call signs. I pretty much applied for it straight away, over.
1: DG4SKN, okay, Kev, you're all understood about the call sign. Yeah, there's been a few people I know who I've talked to on here that have changed their call. It's quite, you know, you sort of get used to it pretty quick. And, yeah, fine on that. And fine on the cat as well. Yeah, it definitely pays to be white, beige, or something like that, doesn't it? Whatever you're talking about in this weather, it definitely pays not to talk about anything that's got a dark colour. That's for sure. 33, I said it was, Kev. 33, and it's going to be more than that. It's going to climb until Friday, and then it's going to get a little bit cooler. But when they say a little bit cooler, it's not that much cooler. The other night, just couldn't sleep at all. It got so hot, it was impossible to sleep. And all night, I was hearing ambulances and sort of emergency services and stuff. And said to Sylvia in the morning, well, I said to her actually at night because she couldn't sleep either, you know, what's going on here? And we sort of researched, and they were coming out because people were collapsing. Probably older people like me, HI. They couldn't cope with it, so there's been a lot of emergency service call-outs. A lot of people ending up in hospital, probably dehydrated, that type of thing. But there we are. As I say, basement is fantastic. That seems to stay probably, well, I reckon 10 degrees cooler than the rest of the house. So that's really good. Quick reset. What else to report? Not a lot, really, Kev. Everything's going on okay. We're still doing a few gigs. Doing some recording, mainly for other people, but that's going along all right. And as I say, looking forward to getting back and to see my daughter in August. Radio-wise, not been doing too much. A little bit on 6 meters, a little bit of sporadic-y, and trying out a new digital mode as well, 3DV, which is a HF digital mode, which seems to work pretty good. Back to you, Kev, DG4SKN.
2: Clean the mic.
0: Yeah. Well, my HF wire has, I don't know what's wrong, it's just receiving nothing but noise and no signals. It's a huge, I think, war's going somewhere or something. The only thing I've got is a CB aerial. I've put that on the radio, but it only tunes really between maybe 26 to 30 megs, somewhere around there. So you're kind of stuck between 11 and 10 metres. That's all I've got really at the moment. It's better than nothing, but nah, I'll need to get someone up some point. I've got a vertical that I could probably lash up temporary just now, and until I get a nice big pair of ladders for somewhere. The aerial I've got on the roof, that's the trouble. It was it's up pretty high. It's about 60 feet off the deck, so it's not that easy to get to, and you need a good pair of ladders and somebody that's willing to go up and fix it and do the business on the roof. And not that many people are. One guy went up, and as soon as he got on the roof, he started panicking and just come back down and said, nah, it's just too high, I'm frightened. And that's fine, you know, but it's just one of these things. But I'll get it done eventually. It's just annoying in the meantime. Just means I'm kind of... The only time I get to do a bit of HF at the moment is when I'm at the club just now, which I'm going tonight, so I'll bring a wee HF radio to the club, and we'll probably get a wee bit, maybe get a wee bit of HF tonight there. Anyway, Kev, I'll say something for now. Just glad to hear you, though. I haven't been on here so much, Kev. There's been, well, it's just been a lot of mucking about, to be quite frank, and I just haven't came on much, so that's the reason for my absence. Nothing sinister or anything. I just kind of, sometimes I just can't be bothered with all the blipping and the, you know, the mucking about that seems to happen. Anyway, all the best, Kev. Good to hear you, and thanks for coming and give me a shout. Whatever your call is, GM4BBK. I would have said G4SKN, but it isn't GD4, isn't it? Anyway, you know your call, GM4BBK. Just timed out. On you go, Kev.
1: DG4SKN for the final. Yeah, okay, fine business. Yeah, I think Hubnet life has sort of changed a little bit, hasn't it, Kev, over the last 2 years. Hubnet life. yeah, it's a little bit different. But there you go. Yeah, it's been great to catch up. And there's a radio, big radio rally over here in Germany coming up, the one at Friedrichshafen. I think it's this weekend. And I was on holiday near there last year, and I didn't get to the rally, but we came back just before this rally happened, and I was I didn't realise it was going on, to be honest, but I think the temperatures are going to be extraordinarily high for the rally. I've got a mate who's going there from the West Country, and he's going to turn up there, and I did sort of warn him, saying the temperatures are going to be really, really hot, so... you got to be pretty keen to be walking around looking at that sort of stuff at a radio rally, haven't you, when temperatures are knocking on 40 degrees. But there you go. All right, Kev. Good to catch up with you. I don't speak to Eddie quite so much now either, but sometimes catch him when I'm out walking in the evening. 7-3 for now. Thanks for the QSO. GM4BBK, DG4SKN is QRT. Cheers, Kev.
0: Yeah, okay, Kev, I don't know what... I remember when you used to do a walk, I think around 8 o'clock-ish at night. So if you give me a rough time, I kind of promise I'll be on all the time, but I'll try and remember and switch on, and if I hear you shouting in, I'll come back, but it's good to hear you on. And, yeah, it's all changed completely. Not just here, I think amateur radio itself is a changing, and not for the better, but I'm not going to elaborate on that one, really, to be quite honest with you, but all I would say is procedures, folks, procedures. 7-3, Kev, all the best.
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1: 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Yeah, hi Paul. Good to hear you. Actually, came to get a cup of tea. I was going to give you a call, and then I heard Kev on. So it was good to work, Kev. It's been a while. How are things with you? And, yeah, missed you this morning. I had a QSO with Tony, though, so that was good. We ended up talking about steam engines and stuff like that. I think he's getting ready for a trip, another trip. G0CDX, DG4SKN.
0: DG4SKN, G0CDX returning. Yep, heard you chatting with there with Kevin up in Dundee. I thought I'd wait until you were finished. I was eating my lunch, to be fair, to pop up and say good afternoon. And good afternoon to Kevin up in Dundee there, if you're still listening, Kevin. Yeah, I've been at the hospital this morning. Had another ECG, is it, or whatever it is, scan, and spoke with the cardiologist. They suspected that I might have a bit of angina, but she, after talking with me and testing me and doing all sorts of stuff, she said that she don't think that I've got angina, and to be honest, neither did I. But what came up was slightly high blood pressure, so that's got to be dealt with. I might have to go on the tablets that lower the blood pressure. Don't know yet. I'll probably get tested a bit more, extensively with the blood pressure machine. I've also got to go back to have one of those ultrasound on the heart just to make sure, but she said I think you're going to be all right. And I also think that as well, so not really worried about that. Other than that, didn't get in the usual place this morning because I was at the hospital, and I'm at the hospital again tomorrow and Thursday for Denise and for myself again. It's never ending. This old age slog. I seem to be spending more time at the doctors than at the hospital than I am anywhere else, Kev. But I think mainly most of the stuff I'm getting done is just getting the heart looked at. Was for me, it was more about, well, this is make sure I'm all right. Sort of bit of an MOT sort of thing, Kev. Got 30 Celsius here in County Durham, so we're not far behind you, Kev, but it's we've got the bifolds open, and it's quite a nice day. And Denise is now feeding me with water. How about you, Kev? G0CDX.
1: DG4SKN, okay, Paul. Hi, Denise. Yeah, you want to get some electrolytes in that as well. I can jump up in the middle of the night with cramp. 33 here at the moment. I think it's going to probably go up to about... what time is it, actually? Might not be going up to as high as what they said. Next 2 days is going to be a little bit warmer. But I always look at the UK weather, and there's a big crazy bit. Central UK... Southern UK, central, where they're saying that the records might be broken there. So they're talking about 39 for the UK, right over where Dave is. So, I don't know, if it gets to that sort of temperature, that's definitely on a par with what we've been getting here. Humidity's high.

0: else to report. Not a lot else to report, really, Paul. Oh, did you have to do a stress test, by the way? Did they put you on a bike or anything like that? Go ahead.
1: Yeah, okay, Kev. G0CDX returning. No, but when I walked in the room, they had one of those treadmills there, and I thought, yeah, that's what I'm going on. But she didn't even put me on it. I think she just talked with me and said, I said to her, I get a little bit breathless when walking uphill. And she said that's probably, almost definitely, I've got mild COPD, brought on by being a smoker back in the days. I think the majority of people that smoked will have that, either that or some form of lung problems, in their future, if not already got lung problems. Depends on your age and all the rest of it. Changing the subject away from medics, yesterday was quite good on 6 meters and on 10 and 11. I worked Dave on 11 meters yesterday on sidebands and on FM. Gave me a shout and said, and we arranged the frequency and was able to work him on 11 meters. So that was quite good. And also I didn't work him on 10 metres, but I did work, someone on 10 metres who was from Gloucestershire, somewhere down that part of the neck of the woods, which is your neck of the woods, mate. And then later on in the day, I played a little bit of six and worked a few stations. I think there's going to be some more propagation today. It's just a matter of being in the shack, but I haven't been in the shack yet. I'm chilling out at the moment. We got back and just had shared a pizza between us, supermarket one, and it was nice. Denise put a little bit of extra toppings, and it went down really nice, Kev. I get what you're saying about the basement. Probably the coldest place in the house. It's where you store your wine, mate. Back to you, G0CDX. You've probably got all your guitars down there.
0: Kev knows we had a contact on 11 metres, 27 mechs yesterday, you senile old git. if I brought those up here, I think they'd have a bit of a mental, to be honest, because there's such a difference in temperature where I am now in the shack here with the rest of my rubbish. No, you know what I mean. I've got a few guitars in here, and I've got the computer on as well, which makes it even hotter. It's really, really warm in here, so they wouldn't appreciate, I guess, being brought up from that nice sort of cool atmosphere straight away up here. Fine on the Spratic E, yeah, it's been really good, isn't it? And should spend a bit more time on 6 metres, really. Let me get a quick reset, hold on. DG4SKN. We were doing a gig on Thursday, but it's been cancelled. It was an outside gig. Ah, that's Jay, I think. All right, Jay, you can stop transmitting, Jay. Hold on a minute.

0: BG4SKN. I think that was Jay. I think that was Jay on, I don't know what he was on, but it's something that I've got on my PC, Facebook Messenger or something. Hold on, Paul, wait a minute. Stand by.
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0: It's been cancelled because of the heat. It was basically...

0: all the care homes in the area, they have this like summer fest thing, and they were going to have an open air do, and they were going to hire PA in because we were going to play, but they wouldn't have to hire PA, but they cancelled it now. They're probably worried about all the old people freaking out in the heat. So that's been cancelled, but they're having it indoors, but we've got to do it tomorrow, right, indoors. So got to play, but I'm glad it's been cancelled outside, because that would have been absolutely terrible. So I've got that coming up. And a few other gigs as well, but by then hopefully the temperatures will be a little bit better. Or a bit cooler anyway. There's something else I was going to ask you, Paul, but it's gone completely out of my head, so I'll put it back to you. G0CDXDG4SKN.
1: Oh, excuse me. Okay, Kev. I just took a swig of water and it went down the wrong hole. Yeah, that's a bit of I suppose what you could do is you're having it indoors and it's going to be quite warm. Maybe take a fan with you and have that blowing on you and Sylvia, or you can't take an air conditioning unit, but a nice big fan might work. Or maybe they got air con in the place where you're doing the gig, mate. Yeah, sorry about that, Dave. I'd forgotten that, that Kevin was on the side, sort of on the side at the time when we did that little experiment on 11 metres. I knew that there was someone else that was there, but I thought it was Malcolm, M0MCR, but I got that wrong. And, you know, I forgot that it was Kevin. But, you know, us, what do you call a 70-year-old now? I know that you're 80. I remember Winston always saying, I'm an octogenarian. I wonder what you are when you're in your 70s. I wonder who knows the word for that. 70-year-old. But there you go. Anyway, I'm going to pass it over to Dave, and I'll come back on the next over a few more things. Over to you, Dave, if you want to join. If not, just pass it straight on to Kev, if that was just a fly-by comment. G0OMK, G0CDX in the group.
2: Yeah, I couldn't resist that one, Paul. I was listening to you while eating my lunch this way. And it's good timing, I've just finished it. But I don't know what a 70-year-old is. Senior citizen, I think we are. Something like that, anyway. OAPs, senior citizens, I really don't know. One of the two. They fall into a nice bracket, don't we? I was listening to your comments on blood pressure earlier on, Paul. Yeah, you can get various kinds of tablets for blood pressure. But what I would suggest to you is try and handle it without that. A bit more exercise, a daily exercise, every single day. Do some exercise and watch your diet. Have a good look at the diet. Have a look at a diet plan, food-wise. It does help, and it keeps your blood pressure in good condition. I know, because I've tried it, and I do it. You saw my breakfast this morning, which was an omelette with bacon and mushroom. That's high in nutrients. It's good for you. It's not too bulky, not too heavy. And for my lunch, I had a tortilla wrap with a slice of Italian ham, tortilla ham or something like that, I think they call it, something like that, with lettuce and tomato, a little sprinkling of salt and some salad cream. And that's what I had for my lunch today. And it's all good and all healthy. And it does help, Paul. So a little bit of advice, try and control it like that if you can.
1: Hey, Dave, instead of calling you David Ramsey, we'll have to call you Dr. Dave. back round to you, Kev, G0CDX in the group.
0: DG4SKN in the group. Okay, Paul. Yeah, good to hear you, Dave. And I was watching Sky News this morning, and right where you live, there's a bright red blob which extended all the way through, and it said,

0: Be very, very careful. The heat is on its way. So, yeah, you know I moan about it all the time, but I reckon you might be moaning about it a bit tomorrow if you come on. That's if you're not too hot to even come on air. what else? Yeah, we are what they say, you are what you eat. I tell you what, when we met you in Spain, Paul, Sylvia was pretty, not very healthy, to be honest. She'd been, because she has these sort of, she stays good, and then, I don't know, it all goes to pot. And she had a blood test a little while ago before we went to Spain, which showed up a lot of stuff, not too good. In fact, everything was a bit, she won't mind me saying this, everything was a bit grotty. Anyway, since she's come back from Spain, she's really, really watched her diet, really cut down on the carbs. In fact, she's almost ketogenic sort of diet. And she's been really counting the calories and everything else. She's lost some weight. Anyway, she had another blood test, and she's just got the results, and it's unbelievable. All the readings are just perfect, better than perfect. And it's all down to what she, you know, what she decided to eat again. Whether she's going to keep going on it, I don't know, because she has sort of gone a bit haywire from time to time. But that's sort of something to do with how you're thinking. Hold on, let me just get a reset. But, yeah, I couldn't believe it. And that's turned round in the time that we've come back. Hold on a minute. Just turn that off. That's Jay coming right on. Jay on Facebook Messenger. Apologies. Let me just get a quick reset a minute. Yeah, so she turned herself, that's just in that time that we came back from Spain, and it's amazing, isn't it, what you can do if you want to, if you sort of decide to eat different, because that's basically what makes us how we are, I think. Anyway, Jay's on Facebook Messenger, I think it's Facebook Messenger, I don't know if Jay wants to pop in on here, because he's obviously listening. So I'll put it to you, Dave, again, and with a break for Jay, if he's lurking there. G0OMK in the group, DG4SKN.
1: Okay, thanks, Kev. Hi, everyone else here. Yeah, I'm listening with interest. It's funny that, because I'm on a low-carb diet. yeah, it works. I lost half a stone already. So we're getting there. Can't beat it really, can you? Yeah. I've just seen 30.4 degrees centigrade in Stoke. Over to you, Paul.
2: Keto. There's a lot of people I know on keto, and they're losing weight, and they still just eat nice food. Just restrict your carbs, typically. That's what it is, between, I think, something like 20 to 50 grams a day or something. So anything that's carbohydrates, just try and cut down on it. You don't have to cut it all out, obviously, but try and cut it down. You know, I've always spoken about this and healthy foods and healthy eating and stuff like that, but it's the quantities as well and what you do afterwards. Let me just take a reset. And important when you eat those type of foods as well. Because, as you know, you get your energy from your food. And sometimes with your carbs, if you don't burn off those carbs, what do? They turn into sugar. And, of course, that causes all kinds of problems within your system. And diabetes is the biggest danger, as we all know. So, yeah, it's all related, Paul. But, yeah, think about it. You know, just go easy on the amount and the quantities and the carbs and that sort of thing. And think, I won't have that sausage sandwich today. Nah. Back to you, Paul.
3: Okay, Dave, well, you're preaching to the converted. I've been watching my diet for quite a while now, mate, what goes in. The only problem is I have got a fetish for bread and dairy products, but the dairy products, I've almost cut most of them out. I do try and eat high protein stuff these days rather than high carbs. But, you know, I'm not giving up a bacon sandwich for nobody. but, yeah, I'm doing all right. I think I'm fairly healthy, really. I'm, you know, 71. I can still get about. You know, I still play snooker. You know, I don't feel too bad in myself. You know, it looks like the heart is strong. So I'm pleased about that. You know, and I also, like you, Dave, since being diagnosed with diabetes, I'm trying to keep that number low as well by eating an healthy diet. But there you go. I think I'm going to pop up in the shack and play a little bit of HF to see what's about, see if there's anything on the six and 4 meters. I'd like to work a few stations on four, so I think I'm going to go and play a bit of that. So I'm going to duck out at this point. Afternoon to Jay, and I'm going to leave it with you, Kev. We've been on here for quite a while now, so I think there'll be the usual lot queuing up to get on the frequency. So let them have it back, and I'll catch you guys later. Round to you, Kevin, 73 to you and Dave. Who knows, might catch you on 4 metres or six, or even 10 or 11. Over to you, Kev, G0CDX in the group.
0: DG4SKN in the group. Okay, Paul. Yeah, and afternoon to you, Jay. You'll notice that you're being good as well on the low-carb thing. And, when Sylvia does this very strict thing, she's adamant now that she's going to stick with it because she's over the moon with this blood test and everything. They tested everything. Basically, well, what they can do with the blood test and everything was really brilliant. So when she goes on this, which is basically a ketogenic diet, like what Dave was talking about, it benefits me because, I mean, if we have a main meal, majority of the time now, it's not going to have any potatoes or that type of carb thing added to it at all. So we just have, say, fish with a salad, and it won't have you know, carbs on it at all. So I go along with that. So in that respect, I'm sort of low carb when she's doing that as well. I still have bread, you know, another time during the day or something, or sometimes a baked potato or something like that. So it benefits me as well. But I would find it really difficult to give up carbs completely, like these keto people do. It's pretty strict. Quick reset, hold on. But we have a lot of fish, loads and loads of fish. We don't have a lot of red meat now at all. Cut out a lot of meat and just have more fish than anything else, which I really like. But yeah, you do what you can, Paul, isn't it? And as you get older, you've got to do a bit more, I guess, to keep going. Right, I wish you, M3, all the best. I'm not coming back, but I'll put it to Jay, and if he's got anything else, but I'll listen, Ryan, but that's it. I've been on here a long time. JNAI, DG4SKN is off and clear. Cheers, guys.
1: Okay, thanks, Kev. I've just written a few notes here, Dan. Because still, the acting started, used to be all the rage. But it's come on to this keto thing. I think M7UKP knows all about that as well. And I've written down here the delights: fisherman's pie, king prawns, and hard-boiled eggs. But I tell you what, it's weird, isn't it, how your urine tends to smell a bit. I think they said that with the Atkins diet. So, I don't know what's going on there, but yeah. So, yeah, trying to stick to it. You know, and it's amazing, really, isn't it? I weigh myself every morning now, you see. I know you shouldn't do that, but I do. Because I've got a smart watch and all this caper and a fantastic

0: Wayne Scales, Garmin, I think they are, something. And they're really good with the app that they use, you know. So I love all that sort of thing. So I'm looking very closely at the moment. But it's a bit of hard work, but, you know, that's got to be beneficial because I'm definitely overweight. I won't tell you what my weight is. Whose turn is it now? It's over to you, David. Go ahead.
1: 50 stone.
2: Let me just check I got it. I'll just come back for a final, because I want to ask Jay something. Check I'm not dead in a minute. Hold on. Yeah, they've gone QRT, Jay. Yeah, we've been on here for a while. And I was talking to Kev up in Scotland for quite a while. But give me a break, Jay. Did you say that Pete is doing the keto? Is he into keto diet? Is that what you said, Jay? Go ahead.

0: Did I double with somebody then? DG4SKN. Are you still there, Jay?
1: Yeah, are you getting me okay? Are you getting me okay?
0: Pete is doing the keto diet, the ketogenic thing. I think you said that he was, or you mentioned he knows a lot about it. Is he actually on that diet, Jay? Go ahead.
1: Am I getting through okay? I'm just looking at the dashboard, yeah. Yes, I think so. I think he is, because he knows all about it. I'm pretty sure they, him and Carol, are doing that sort of thing, you know. Like I say, it's quite nice, isn't it, some of the food, when you find out, you know, what is low carb, they're not too bad, is it, really? And it's what's weird, though, isn't it, the red meat as well. So, I think, I'll tell you about next over, about a guy I used to work for, what he did. This was when I was an egg, as a TV engineer. Over.
0: Yeah, okay, Jay, DG4SKN. Jay, I'm not going to hold it. I've been on here for about 45 minutes with various stations. But, yeah, noted about Pete, and, yeah, it'd be interesting to have a chat with him about it, if he's doing it, because it's something that Sylvia's really really into. And, because everything's got carbs in it, you know, and the carbs that are in sort of other foods, naturally, that's fine. Obviously, having some carbs, but basically, bread's a complete no-no. Potatoes will be a complete no-no. Pasta is a complete no-no. You know, stuff like that. But the proof is in the pudding, so as they say, well, not a bit of a pun there, don't have pudding, but you know, the results that she's getting now because she's on this keto diet are unbelievable, really. All right, Jay, I'm going to have to pull out, so tell me that story another time, but good to hear you. I've got things I must do, and I've been hogging the hub net. 7-3, I'm listening for your final, though. GANAI, DG4SKN.
1: There you go. DG4SKNGHMAI. Well, I can give a shout on Zello if you want. Yeah, I'm trying to sort of, really, about 100 grams of carbs per day now. God knows what it was before, HI. So I'll give you a shout on Zello if you're still there. GHMAI clip.
0: DG4SKN, yeah, Jay, we'll have a chat on Zello tomorrow, can we? Because what I need to do is recharge up my my little handy that I've got, that I use on Zello. But we'll do that tomorrow. I'll put a note down to do it, because I've got so much to do down in the cellar. I'm sort of doing recording. The thing is, I haven't been around, because I've been down in the cellar most of the time, doing recordings for other people. And we got to do this gig tomorrow, and I got to sort all the stuff out. So I'm going to go QRT now, and we'll catch up tomorrow and have a natter about diets on the Zello. Okay. 73J, good to hear you. DG4SKN, clear.
1: Okay, Joe. Well, as you probably know, I keep putting some daft comments on your videos. Enjoy them, you know, and... Yeah, obviously a talented man there. Put me to shame, you know what I mean? So there you go, so a few brownie points for me. But yeah, I do enjoy him, so obviously busy down in the cellar there. I've just dusted off my bongos. Cheers for now.
0: Yeah, 73, Jay. Yeah, when I'm down in the cellar, I'm out of range of the node and everything, so I'm in a world of my own down there. Cheers. Definitely QRT, DG4SKN, clear. Thanks, Hubnet.
1: Cheers, Kevin. If you're listening, I'm Southern UK, the B. Give us a shout on Zello. I'm also monitoring 7.144 megatons with my ICOM 2300, which I'm really enjoying using. She's called Tina. ICOM Tina, you see. Cheers.
0: Send three.

0: K4OSG, Kilo 4 Oscar Sierra Golf, K4OSG. Is anybody listening? And I'm from South North Carolina.
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0: M0 Hotel Oscar Yankee, K4OSG. Well, good morning to you. I'm in Southport, North Carolina, on the East Coast, along the Intercoastal Waterway, just demonstrating to a friend this mode of operation here and how flexible it is. K4OSG, back to you. Name here is Mike, by the way.

0: Yeah, K4OSG. Oh, you lost your contact there. You have Golf Whiskey 8, Lima Golf X-Ray.
1: Okay, fine business. Thought I was connected to M0HOY there. But anyway, good morning to you. We're in Southport, North Carolina on the East Coast and just demonstrating this mode of operation here, All-Star. And go ahead. Name here is Mike.
2: 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Go ahead.
0: Yeah, fine there, Mike. Name is Steve.

0: and I'm in the city of Swansea in South Wales, talking to you through a node a couple of miles up the road. But it's in a big signal here. Yeah, you're on Hubnet, M0HOY link, if you're using Echo Link. All good. I don't really know where you are. I'm gonna go on the interweb in a minute and have a quick look and check out where Southport is and in relation to other things. But is that low-lying with lots of sandbars, or am I thinking of somewhere else from GWA to LGM?
1: Okay, fine business. Didn't get your call, don't have a pencil handy, but yeah, Southport is in North Carolina, which is, I would say, but if you look in the middle of the East Coast, somewhere between the northern part of the U.S. and southern port, we're right there on the middle on the East Coast, and the call is Kilo 4, Oscar Sierra Golf, QRZ, you could QRZ my page, and anyway, we'll top of the morning to you. I'm going to jump out of here and move on. We have family visiting, and I wanted to demonstrate this mode of operation there. So back to you for a final.
0: Yeah, fine. Now I found you on the map anyway. All good stuff. It's more or less where I thought it was, but there we are. Okay, I won't hold it with you. I'll let you crack on. Enjoy the rest of the day, and I'll talk to you time from... the call sign is Golf Whiskey 8 Lima Golf X-Ray, GW8LTX. All the best. Bye for now.
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0: 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Mobile.
1: Mike 9, Juliet Zulu, India, mobile. I wonder if I'm getting into the repeater. This is G4YCA, Golf 4, Yankee, Charlie, Alpha. Name's Peter.
0: Golf 4, Yankee, Charlie, Alpha. Hello, Peter. Operator named George here, Mike 9, JZI. Coming through GB3IK in Rochester, QTH, coming from Chatham towards Raynham. You're coming, good, a bit of noise, but a bit quiet, but good, good signal. Back to you.
1: Yeah, okay, George. YCA returning for you. Excuse me. Well, anyway, you're very strong here. At least the signal from the repeater is. It sounds quite strong. I'm working through the GB3CR Kaigurli repeater in North Wales. The location is the city of Chester, and I'm sitting in the garden playing with my handy dandy. That's the story from this side. I suppose you've got the same weather as us. Nice, warm, sunny day. Temperature up around about 26 degrees, I think. Might be a bit higher. But in the last hour, there's been quite a breeze picked up. Well, it's quite a stiff breeze as well. Ideal, because it's just cooling you down a little bit. GB3CA portable, over.
0: Roger, roger. Mike 9, JZI returning. we're melting down here in the south Kent area in Medway. Really hot. Coming from work, I work as a medical gas engineer for the hospital. Everyone's complaining about being too hot, so we have to close some operation theaters because of that. Also, humidity.

0: high, so not really comfortable. But yeah, it's like proper summer. probably go, you know, go home now, get my portable, and hit the coast with my two boys, having a cold beer, maybe a little walk down there at the beach. Back to you from Mike 9 Julia Zulu India Mobile.
1: Yeah, okay, George, all copied, okay, no problem. Well, that sounds ideal, doesn't it? It is a little bit cooler in the north, I think, to what you've got in the south, looking at the mid news, that they're saying you're up to about 30-odd degrees down your way. I think that is very, very warm. We always seem to miss out, well, luckily or whatever, but I'm not complaining. It's been up to 26 degrees today, and there wasn't a breeze this morning. It was absolutely flat, you know. But in the last half hour, the wind's got up, and the sunshade, the umbrella I've got in the middle of the lawn here, I think I better take it down before it gets damaged. It's blowing around quite a lot, to say the least. But hey-ho, that's one of the pleasures we get for living in the north. I'm located in the city of Chester, which is, if you've ever been here, it's a nice, I suppose it's a nice place to live, ideal place to live, really, because I've got all the beauty of North Wales on one side of me, and the Cheshire Plain on the other, and the coast is only about, 30 minutes away. Chester's on the base of the Wirral, so we're just on the River Dee instead of the Mersey, but on the Mersey, on the top of the Wirral, we've got New Brighton to go to. Should be urged to take me. But anyway, that's the way it goes. Back to you, G4YCA, over.
0: Yeah, G4YCA, Mike 9 JZI returning. That sounds idyllic place down there, Chester. Yeah, I've never been to that part of the UK, but I would love to see it one day, maybe this. When it's like, we're going to go away for a week in Tenerife, so, but maybe next year when we're going to get to see other places, hopefully the weather is going to be good. well, not sure how much sunshine we got there, but yeah, I've got a friend that's been down I think it was 2 weeks ago, and we only had like 3 days of good weather. Other than that, it was raining. Yeah, we had something last night here. Like 4 o'clock, I woke up in a very strong thunderstorm, like really proper thunderstorm. My dog went under the bed straight away, but it was good to watch. Back to you.
1: Okay, George. Well, that's usually the way it goes in this country. We get three fine days and a thunderstorm to make it up, you know. But not to worry. Chester's about 14 miles southwest from the port of Liverpool. And being on the D, you know, we're on the right side of the Mersey for a quick day out into North Wales. If you've never been to North Wales, you plan it one day and have a trip. We've got the Welsh Mountains, North Wales Mountains, Snowdon and everything to go up. Plus we've got some really nice beaches here, superb beaches. But it gets a bit crowded in the summer, as you can imagine. You know, Llandudno and Rose-on-Sea and what have you, Colwyn Bay, and even Anglesey. That's my favourite place to go to. I go to a place called Rosneiger in Anglesey. It's a superb beach, like a desert island, lovely clear blue waters and white sand. Say no more, I don't need to go abroad if you get a nice day. G4YCA, over.
0: G4YCA, my... You're definitely... I'm going to look into it really seriously, because I really want to see that part. There was another part I...

0: wish list to travel. But hopefully not here. I'm not going to hold it because I'm close to my destination now. It was nice talking to you. Have a lovely weekend. Hope to catch up with you.
1: Okay, George. Well, say okay. I think you timed it about right. You were kind of in and out of the hotspot or the repeater you were working through. And I only got about 70% of that over. Anyway, if you can hear me, I wish you 7-3s, of course. Enjoy the rest of the day. And hopefully we'll talk to you again. Bye for now. G4YCA, portable, to standby.
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1: Okay, didn't quite catch all the call sign, but I think it was G0ARZ. I'm not quite 100% sure. Anyway, you seem to be getting into Hovnet or the whatever VT you're working through or Hotspot. Name here is Peter, and I'm in the city of Chester in the northwest of England. Back to you.

D0ALZ, this is G4YCA Portable. I don't hear you coming back, or perhaps you can't for some reason. Okay, 73, bye for now.

0: Okay, G0 is, I said, nothing heard. 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
1: G0 ARZ, I did come back to you, but I don't think you heard me. 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
1: Okay, Eric, I think so the name's Eric, the name this side is Peter, and the QTH is Chester, the city of Chester, just on the base of the Wirral, and on the borders between England and North Wales, over.

0: Yeah, okay, Peter, I understand you are portable. You can't bring that in play. You can feel okay on the AVNET as your portable station there. And I said, I'm not using DMR radio. I thought I'd just put a quick call out, did the radio check, and yeah, can't feel loud and clear. And like I said, I'm in Wales 16, North Norfolk, UK. Thank you.
1: Okay, Eric, all copied, all right, no problem at all. I'm using a little, as we call it, a Quantian. It's a little handheld. A little handheld radio, 2 meters and 70 cents. And of course it does air bands as well. Ideal for sitting in a deck chair in the garden. I'm only using 3 watts. And I'm going into the CR repeater in Kaigurley. A lot of people can't pronounce that. But don't worry about it. The repeater's about 10 or 13 miles away. But anyway, it gives me a little bit of fun sitting in the garden on a nice day when the sun comes out. And it's a very pleasant day up here. I take it you're having a bit of a heat wave down there. Temperature's got up to about 26 degrees. But we've got a strong wind now, which is cooling everything down. G4YCA, over.
0: Okay then, Peter, yeah, it's a little bit of flutter, in the background on your transmission, but yeah, it can feel okay, and your audio's great, the bomb's tall there, I stay sitting out in the garden there, but yeah, doing well, you're about 10 miles away from a repeater, but you go through that okay, and yeah, the temperature here is about 35 degrees, it's really, really hot here, even on the coast there. Got no wind or no breeze at all. It's really still and it's very, very hot. It'll be like this for the next couple of days. Back to you.
1: Yeah, okay, Eric. Well, 35 degrees is quite warm, isn't it? It never gets that warm up here. We're just too far north, you know. You know, we're 2 overcoats warmer down in the southeast. But, the joke we have up here. The weather seems to miss us all the time. We get a lot of rain, of course. But, Whitechapel is a dairy county. Very green. I was born in the southeast, so I know exactly what you're going through. I was born in Colchester and I lived in Coggeshall. But, that's another story. There was a war on at the time. So, dad was a scouter in the army, met my mum in Coggeshall, but I could go on forever about that. G4YCA, over.
0: Yeah, I believe it's G4YCA, from G-Sale is as they were telling. You understand that, I'm sure you've got lots of stories to tell there. Okay, I'm going to hold it too long. Let someone else use the HubNet here. It's been a pleasure talking to you. I wish you have a nice weekend, or a nice week anyway. And stay safe. I wish you all the best to you and your family. From GCL, SRZ.
1: Okay, G0SRZ, G4YCA, portable. Okay, Eric, well, all the best to you. Look forward to talking to you again sometime in the future. Bye for now.
0: Hello, Peter. Show me, please.
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1: Somebody called me, but I didn't catch your call sign, I'm afraid. This is G4YCA. G4YCA, Golf 4 Yankee Alpha. I couldn't catch your call sign, I'm afraid. There was a kind of a whistling noise come through with you at the same time. Anyway, the name here is Peter, and I'm in the city of Chester. You might have an idea where that is. Just on the border between England and North Wales. And I'm working through the CR repeater, GB3 CR, which which is in Kaigurui in North Wales. Back to you.
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1: That's a little bit better, but you've still got a strong whistle with noise. Sounds like it could be coming from a power supply, but I'm not quite sure. I take it the audio is clear. I'm using a Guansheng. Little handy dandy, cost me £23 from China. It's ideal for sitting in the garden, 2 meters, 70 cents, and air bands as well.

0: you're probably familiar with it, but I'm only using 3 watts into the CR repeater. I'll have to look at this thing and see if I can turn the power up slightly. G4YCA, over.
1: G4YCA, G0D output. How's that, Peter, over?
0: Yeah, that's a lot better. Welcome to the planet. You're fully sort of quieting now and a lot louder. I wonder what you were using before. Back to you.
1: Yeah, okay, mate. I was using a Yaesu VX7R portable, just a couple of watts through the node. It looks like the node might have a buzz on it. So I've changed over to the radio, the 7700, and I'm working through PT. Name is Phil, Papa Hotel India Lima. I'm in McGull in North Liverpool. Does that ring any bells to you, G0DOR, over?
0: Yeah, it does, yeah. I know we've worked before, but I can't remember your name for the hell of it. We'd have to give me your name on the next over. Name aside is Peter. Of course, my goal isn't too far away. You know, as the crow flies, you're only about 15 miles away, aren't you, really? Not sure which repeater you're going through, but it's a surprise you couldn't get into CR from there. Whatever. But obviously you're coming through the hub net, so that's the main thing. I suppose you've got the same weather conditions as us. Beautiful morning, but there's a bit of a wind got up just now, and it's blowing around a little bit. The last chap, I'm going to have to think about taking the sunshade, the umbrella down, I think, on the lawn there. G4YCA, over.
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1: 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Yeah, good afternoon. Name is Phil in Liverpool. You're going to tell me I've got a buzz. Go ahead.
2: Yeah, good afternoon, Phil. There's no buzz. What you did have is a squeak, the usual sound card squeak. So you might want to either take the thing to bits and give the sound card a wee clean. Call signs Golf Mike 4, Bravo, Bravo, Kilo. Name's Kev. Now, you'll know me under a mold call sign, which is MM0TMG, but, well, it isn't now, but it was. So that'll probably jog your memory. City of Dundee, I think. The first time we spoke, I seem to remember I was out somewhere with a dog, and I can't remember, but anyway, maybe it's jogged a couple of memories. Anyway, your sound card's squeaking, Phil. It just needs a wee clean, that's all. GM4BBK, over.
1: GM4BBK, G0DOR. Yeah, okay, Kevin. Of course I remember. I knew the voice, but I thought the call sign's wrong. I thought maybe you were had a twin. But, yeah, thanks for that, mate. It's an RPG node, and it's probably 2 years old now, and it's probably in need of a clean, so thanks for that. Right, go back to Peter, G4YCA. Yeah, the name is Phil, and I'm in North Liverpool. We used to work when I was working, but I haven't been working for 16 years nearly, so how does that jog your memory, Peter, over?
0: Okay, Phil, give us a break. I'm 81, and I'm lucky my brain's working at all. But I know the voice sounds familiar. I recognise voices rather than call signs these days. And if I recognise the voice, I know I've worked it before. I keep an electronic log upstairs. It's probably worked on 2 metres even, I think, from the shack. And I've got about 1,500 call signs in my electronic log, so it tells me. So I think I've done my duty. What do you think, G4YCA, over?
1: Yeah, okay, right. Well, I'm 70.

0: coming up 78, so I know where you are. And I know where you are, literally, because I was in Chester the other week on the train, having a mooch around the town on the Real Ale group. And, yeah, good fun. MP, travelling salesman, flogging shoes, I think. A long, long time ago, 25 years. Names all come into the equation when MP was really a repeater. Yeah, good time. I recognised your voice straight away, and I thought, I wonder if you remember. Long, long time ago. Right, I've just come in from a guitar session. I'm sweaty and horrible. I'm going to have a cool down, but I thought I'll give you a call and just remember that, or remind you that your voice is quite noticeable. And I'm sure you'll recognise the company voice in this bloody land of Scousers. I'm trying to teach this lot to speak English, but it's so hard. So, so hard. And as for you, Kevin, in Dundee, yes, last time I talked to you, we were out with the walking group up in the hills over Chorley, and you were walking the dogs or working the dogs that time. So, well met, Kevin, and I'll strip that tarpy Gino down and have a look-see. Thank you very much, everybody. I'll throw it round to Peter first. G0DOR, and I'm just listening. Thank you.
1: Okay, Phil. No problem. Hey, listen, I was born in Essex, so my mum was a Cockney. You might say, no, she wasn't a Cockney. She lived in a place called Coggeshall. I was born in Colchester during the war. So, my dad's a Scouser, though, so I claim the Scouse accent from my dad. Yeah, you say, the voice is familiar, isn't it? But that's the way it goes, isn't it? It's a lovely world, and it's nice to hear different accents, I always think. It doesn't matter where you come from. I'll talk to anybody. I'm not posh. And fine on the guitar lessons. Well, I was a professional musician, you might call, semi-professional musician, for 3 years playing folk music. So I think I know my way around the guitar. Before that, we started off when I was 15 playing in rock bands. So I've had some fun. It's been a great life. G4YCA. Listen, I'll sign clear as well. I'll pass it over to the guy in Scotland. I didn't get your call sign, I'm afraid. Wasn't paying enough attention. This is G4YCA. Name is Peter.
2: Okay, G4YCA, Peter. This is Golf Mike 4, Bravo, Bravo, Kilo. What can I say? Golf Mike 4, Big Bad Kev, that'll probably do it. That is my name, Kev. Kilo Echo Victor. Based in the city of Dundee. Yeah, Phil, if you give the... I'm not going to say this is the recommended fix, right? But if you don't really want to take the thing to bits, you can try giving it a bang on the top. It might be enough to dislodge any oxidisation. That's what causes it. It's the USB thing on the sound card. There is a mod for it. You could solder the Pi, the sound card on the bottom of the Pi. I'm pretty sure it was you that sent me the mod. If I find it, I'll send you it if you need it, Phil. But it might not have been you that sent me. Someone sent me that mod, and I got it done on mine. I never done it because I'm not very high. You wouldn't like to see me with a soldering iron in my hand, really. The dog. No dog at the moment, Phil. She got cancer and she's okay. She's pulled through, but she's finished. She's just a pet now, so she's doing okay. My daughter's got her. She's doing fine. So I'm kind of sitting, just twiddling my thumbs, but there we go. Okay, 7-3 all. I'll throw it around to you, Phil, if you want to tie the ribbons, and I won't come back, gents, but... good to hear a bit of activity on here, and nice to hear some good old-fashioned call signs still around. Over to you, Phil. GM4BBK in the group.
0: 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This is Golf Zero Delta Oscar Radio. Just out of information, Peter, I think you made a comment about the repeater I was working through. I'm working through Papa Tango GB3PT, which is in East Liverpool. It's about, I don't know, 10 or 12 miles line of sight, probably 10 miles line of sight, maybe 12. But I usually work CR when I'm down on the beach at Seaforth, because I can't get into PT. It's behind a hill. But yeah, that's the situation. PT, I've got a Diamond X30 up on the roof, so 5 watts, no trouble. Right, Kevin, I wonder if you can do me a favour. I'm going to put another transmission out on the node, and could you tell me if the buzz is still there, please, over.
2: Yeah, no problem. It's more of a high-pitched squeal, a whine, but it is quite annoying. It's like a... It's quite loud. I've heard worse, but it's getting there. Right, on you go, Phil. I'll stand by.
3: Golf Mike 4, Bravo Kilo, Golf 4 Mike Uniform. So I could quickly jump in there. Fortunately, I'm getting a call.
0: I just put
3: away
0: the transmission out, and that doesn't sound right at all.
3: I'm just curious, Kev,
0: I'll have to have a look, see.
3: You had a
0: 3-0. All right, mate, thanks for that. I'll have a look when I can monitor the node directly. Thanks,
3: Bravo,
0: Kevin. All the best, mate. 7-3 from Liverpool. Ta-da.
1: There's two of you then, doubling, I'm afraid. Do you want to try again? I'll show it over to Phil.
0: Yeah, sorry about that. That was me being excited. Sorry, Kevin. I did put a transmission out, but I can tell it sounds crap. I'll have a look at the node and take it apart and have a look, see. Further than that, I'll be calling RPG for assistance. What a guy. See you from Liverpool. 7-3s, Kevin, and to Peter. Ta-da, mate.
2: Yeah, okay. There was another break station called in, and it was, I can't remember your call sign, but it doesn't really matter as long as you know it. I think it's Steve, but over to you. It might be G4MUV, but I'm really just sort of stabbing in the dark here. GM4BBK listening for you.
3: Yeah, Golf Mike 4, Bravo Kilo, Golf 4 Mike Uniform Victor. Yeah, very good afternoon, Kev. Just curious, I'm not sure that I got the call sign wrong. Did you have a 2E0 call sign? Was it Bravo Golf Kilo? Back to you.
2: GM4BBK picking it back up. No. I know who that was, but that wasn't me. Was another Scott, but he's kind of over the water in Fife, that chap. But it definitely wasn't me. My call was MM0TMG before I was one of these weird people that decided he didn't like his call sign and changed it over.
3: Yeah, Golf 4 Mike Uniform Victor. Unfortunately, I'm not going to have to. I'm going to be called away any second. But I was just curious. I suppose I could always look up QLZ. It was Gordon actually under a different call sign. I can't remember Gordon's call sign either. Okay, not to worry. I was just curious. Anyway, very good afternoon to everybody that's on at the moment. I'll let you guys carry on. Unfortunately, as I say, I'm going to be called away in the next 5 seconds. But I'll have to look up that call sign in QRZ and see what it throws up. Just curious, I'm coming through one of Peter's servers, and I can see that call sign on the screen. So I was just curious who that person was. Okay, not to worry. I'll pass it quickly back around to you, Kevin. I'll let you continue with the other station there. Many thanks for allowing me to jump in there. From Golf 4, Mike Uniform Victor. Name is Steve, and the QTH is the town of Redditch in the county of Worcestershire. 7-3 is all.
2: Yeah, Roger, no problem. GM4, sorry, BBK, picking it up. I'm one of these people that will put the locator in.

0: I know you don't have to, but I disagree with that particular decision. But hey ho, you know, it's optional, but I'll be using it anyway. At least people will know I'm in Scotland. Okay, Phil, and sorry, Steve, sorry, I'm getting mixed up. Good to speak to you this afternoon. You're sounding good. There was a couple of wee packet losses at the start of your over, and if you look up that call sign, I'm sure you'll find it there. But all the best. Have a good day. Listen, I'm going to pull the plug. I'll put it over to the G4 station. I'm sorry, I forgot your call. I've got a terrible memory for call signs. A wee bit younger than your good self. I'm 60 years of age. But I go into rooms and stuff these days, and I stand and sort of swear at myself quietly and say, what on earth are you in this room for? Why did you come in here? Then you go back to the shack or wherever you were, and you sometimes sit for a minute, and sometimes it comes back to you, and other times it just doesn't. But there you go. Usually it does, but yeah, so there you go. All the best. Over to you, the G4 station, to take it, and I'll wish everyone a good day and let someone else use the system. GM4BBK.
1: Yeah, I wonder if I'm the G4 station you're talking about. It's G4YCA, Golf 4 Yankee, Charlie Alpha. Let's make sure I'm not doubling with anybody. No, okay, Kevin. Right, well, I know what you're talking about. Those moments are called hereafter moments. I often do it. I go upstairs and think, what the hell have I come up here after? You know, it comes with age. I'm only 81, pushing 82, so my excuse, and I'm sticking to it. Anyway, I'm going to have to disappear as well, I'm afraid. I wish you 7-3s. Kevin, I think we've worked before, maybe on 40 metres, but crumbs. Give us a break. I can't remember. G4YCA, signing clear. Back to you, Kevin.
0: Okay, G4YCA, yeah, it was you. It was calling in. Golf Mike 4, bravo, bravo, Kilo. We probably have worked in the past, Peter. I used to be fairly prolific on 40. It wasn't one of the big guns with massive antennas and loads of power and stuff. But these days, Mike, Jeff Ariel seems to have given up the ghost. It's tuning everywhere. But I'm just getting nothing but noise on it. Absolutely just noise, nothing else. Can I hear one word of intelligible SSB? Nothing, just noise. Now, I do have a CB aerial, which in desperation the other day I plugged into the back of the HF set. Works great on the CB band, so, and it works well on, I won't tune on, you know, most of the bands, like 40, it's far too short and stuff, but it tunes, I think, on 21 megs, maybe 18, somewhere around there, and what else does it tune? I'm sure it tunes on 14 megacycles as well. It's a Serio 4000, just a mobile whip. There's a 9-foot ground plane on it, though, just a wire ground plane, which makes the rest of the aerial up, but it does seem to work. So it does seem that it's maybe not, I thought maybe it was just the conditions in this area got too noisy, but I don't think it is. I think the aerial's got water in it or something. Anyway, 7-3, Peter, nice to speak to you, and as soon as I do get my HF fixed, I'll give you a shout up on 40, because I like the energy stuff. All the best, Pete. Have a good day, pal. Careful in the sun. And I'm staying out of it for a bit, but all the best, 7-3.
1: Okay, Kevin. Well, I know what you mean about the CB early. It's a bit too small, isn't it? If you've got a computer, have a look at my QRZ page, and you'll find some information on my upside-down box. It's a design I dreamt of. Sunday afternoon. Hasn't cost me a penny to make, because I had all the bits in the junk box from years back, you know. But it's quite simply, it's an end fed, at ground level. and it's not very high. You've got a vertical part, then a horizontal part, and then vertical again. And it fits into a very small garden. If you cramp for space like I am, it's been an interesting experiment. Follow the instructions as accurately as you can. Try that. It's only 66 foot 6 inches of wire. Sorry about giving you the old fashioned measurements, but that's me. And I got it to work beautifully. Worked down to the Far East and everywhere. And it tunes up lovely and works every band from 80 to 6 metres. But be interesting if you did try. Get in touch with me and let me know how you got on. Anyway, I've got to go. G4YCA, signing clear. Cheers, Gav. All the very best.
0: Yeah, G4YCA, GM4BBK, picking it back up this time. I will make it the final. I've been on a while, so probably best fair usage policy and give other people a wee shout in. But thanks for the use of folks, and we'll catch some of you guys. Good to hear a few of the older, not an age like, but just some of the guys that have been around Hubnet for a wee while. It's good to hear there's still one or two of you still out there, so... Yeah, it's good. All the best. Have a good day. And Peter, if I hear you on 40, I'll give you a shout and I'll try and remember to take a look at your antenna. But all the best, mate. Have a good day. Be careful in the sun. 73GM4BBK back to just working mode, really. 73 all. Have a good day.
1: Cheers, Kev. All the best to you, matey. I've got to go. G4YCA clear. Bye for now.
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0: 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I just confirm if anybody can hear me. Good afternoon from the UK, G7DNT.
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0: The battery died, it's sort of keyed up and I didn't even notice the battery just died, so I had to change the battery.

0: Keith Wynn near Swindon. I thought I'd just say hello. Really hot. As you probably know, the whole of UK's been hit. But, yeah, have a good one. I'll go back to listening. G7DNT.
1: M7HIQ returning there, my mate. Yeah, I'm just faffing about with an antenna for the satellites for this evening, and you have a nice afternoon, but your audio is lovely, and you're coming through at 5 and 9. All the best, 70 degrees.
0: Thanks for coming back to me, and yeah, you're very clear. I'm using FT5D. I'm on Fusion. I'm coming in on the system on Fusion. But thanks for that. I'll go back to listening. G7DNT. I don't know if you're there quickly, Mitch. I'm just going to go KO6NLX. KO6NLX. G7DNT. Are you about, Mitch?

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1: Mitch, long time no hear. Good to hear you. Yeah, you're being heard very clearly in the Wiltshire area. Hope you're okay over there. K06, I've got to remember this now, I'm getting old. But K06 NLX, G7DNT. Good to hear you. I know you're a little bit nervous about coming on here with all these people listening, but good to hear you, Mitch. G7DNT.

0: Hear you loud and clear, Keith. Yeah, I'm somewhat new to this still, mate, as you know, getting used to it. It's surprisingly nervous, actually. Can't think why. I'm not often lost for words there, buddy, but all the best, mate. K06NLX.
1: G7DNT returning, Mitch. Yeah, I know, we all get a bit nervous. I did. I don't so much now. I just don't think about how many people are listening. And half of them are going to be busy anyway. And if they're my age, they're going to be asleep, aren't they? So they're going to be busy or asleep. So there we are. I won't hold it. I'm going to go and get some bits and pieces in town. But I thought I'd just let you know. What's the weather over in Vietnam? How is that over there? And I'll let you finish with a final, and we'll catch you later on today. G7DNT.
0: Yeah, great to hear your voice, Keith. Enjoy your shopping. Have a great day, mate. And yeah, it's hot as heck. Struggling with the humidity is what it is, buddy. Done it long enough, so well used to it. Have a good one again, bro, and catch up with you soon. K06NLX.
1: Let me freeze and we'll catch you again. G7DNT. I'll be on WhatsApp in about an hour, Mitch. I know the time difference. I'm going to guess us coming up to 10 p.m. over there. So if I don't catch you before you count some sheep, we'll be about in the morning. G7DNT, back to standby.
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1: You're in, Phil, G0CDX.
0: Hello, Paul. How you doing, mate? Quick comment on the audio level before we start, and that'd be great, please, over.
1: Yeah, okay, Phil, you're a little on the call side. You're a little bit quiet. I've had to turn the volume up a little bit to get you in there, but you're working, mate.
0: That's great. Thanks, mate. I had a bit of a problem before, and I've just come out and found the... I've got a message saying it was a bit of a squeak. Kevin up in Dundee gave me a guide. I've had a quick... But I think I've knocked the power supply, and I was running on about 4 volts. But I'll have to adjust the audio now. Okay, mate, thanks for that. How are you doing anyway? How's the frozen north? Yeah, what bloody temperatures? It's 29 degrees in the shack with the door and the windows open. Crazy, over.
1: Okay, Phil, G0CDX returning. We've got 30 Celsius at the moment, and it's a little overcast, a bit muggy, but not too bad. I don't think, a week of this weather's going to kill me. It never has in the past, so I'm hopeful we'll be all right in the future. Yeah, but all good at this end, mate. Not been up to much lately. We was away in a van a couple of weeks ago, but about a week ago, I think. And just chillaxing at home at the moment. But we've both had appointments at hospitals and stuff, so been getting all those sorts of stuff. Got dentist tomorrow, I think, or Thursday. And the only other problem I've got, I got hit by a sort of army jeep on my way home from Durham on Saturday, and not a lot of damage, but enough that it's got to be sorted, so sorting that out with the insurance company. But apart from that, all good at this end, mate. Back to you, G0CDX.
0: G0DOL. When you say hit, I hope you weren't on the bike. A bike and an army jeep don't sound like a good combination, Paul, over.
1: No, I weren't on the bike, was in my car. I've sold my bike, actually. And Denise has got hers up for sale, if you fancy a little bike. But other than that, all good at this end. As I say, it's warm but nice. When we're just enjoying a bit of sunshine. Denise has just come in and opened up the... we've got some bifolding doors. I've got an extension on the back of the house and got some bifolding doors which she's just opened to let some air in and some flies. How are you doing, mate? Anyway, I know you've got a new girlfriend. How's that going? I think she's similar age to you, isn't she? But yeah, wonder how that's going, mate. Go ahead.
0: Where do you start? she's got 80, she's 80 next month, so yeah, it's going really well at the moment, actually. Getting all kinds of requests for bloody weddings, and people want to order suits, and all these girls are around me asking when we're going to order a new hat. I'm getting patted on the back by all sorts, including people who hate me. Funny enough, I was talking to her about Denise the other day. My son came over from Liverpool, excuse me, and the daughter came up from Wolverhampton on Sunday morning, and they met at Sheila's girlfriend's place out, and also they'd not been there before. They conspired and turned up for breakfast, and my daughter brought me beer and bread pudding, Sheila had never had bread pudding. She said, what is it? I said, oh, bread pudding. Wait till you meet Denise. She makes the best bread pudding in the world. She's a really, really good friend of mine. And her lemon drizzle's to die for. So there's competition in camp over.
1: Yeah, Roger, mate, her bread pudding is good, and the lemon drizzle, but I'm trying to get her to make fruitcake, but she's not taking the hint, so, because I like fruitcake, but you can get it up here, but it's really expensive, and, I suppose everything's expensive, isn't it, Phil? And, yeah, fine on you getting married, well, I've still got a suit that fits me, so yeah, send the invite. Just be careful you don't get pregnant before you get married, mate. You don't want to have a little one on the way. but perhaps wear something, mate. I've been yesterday. I had a little play on 6 meters and managed to work a few European stations on phone. Yesterday morning, I think it was, there was a nice little lift on 10 or 11 metres, and 10 and 11, when I say nice little lift, it was more of a bit of tropospheric ducting or E layer, whatever you call it, sort of into G stuff. Managed to work OMK on 11 metres. We tried sidebands first of all, and then we switched to FM, and both easy to copy each other from him in Kent and me up here in County Durham. So radio's been a bit up and down really, but I've been working some DV, free DV today, digital, 40 metres, and about an hour ago I worked a Dutch station on digital, 40 metres, and he was coming through pretty clear, mate, and also the band was really quiet, so just to get someone like that was really nice. There was hardly any SSB on there either, so the digital was working a little bit better than the SSB. How about you, Phil? G0 CDX.
0: Okay, Paul. I had a quick listen yesterday myself. I was at a quick half hour to play, and I was just looking back at the log. I was on 14. I worked quite a few stations. Where is it? The 20th. The 20th. I put a call out on FT8. I was on the dipole. And didn't get any responses on 10 watts, so I thought, I'll just try it. I backed it up to 50 watts and just put a call out, and I got hits all over the East Coast. And one station in Brazil reported me. But when I wound it back down to 10 watts, couldn't work any of them. But conditions been really weird. 27 megs was open here. There were all kinds of Italian stations on, so I think some of them were running some decent power. Interestingly, very few coming off the docks. Usually you can hear the CB operators coming off the docks, but there's nothing on FM, nothing on AM. But 27 megs SSB was wide open yesterday morning. And I think Kevin was on, Kevin Baum, and I heard him making a comment about bands being open. He was working with somebody else and they were listening. But it was on 28.4. I went up there with a dipole and couldn't hear a thing except one Italian who was dominating everything. But so I assume a big power. Right, mate, I'm going to get my tea on, so we're going out folk club tonight. Okay, on the bikes, I wonder what's brought that on. I was going to make a comment about the bikes. My youngest sister's up in the 500 at the moment. Her boyfriend's a biker, and they're doing the 500 up in the North Coast.
1: Okay, Phil, G0 CDX returning. I sold my bike

0: probably about 3 months ago, and we both decided to sell our bikes, and because we're doing more, we've got camper van, we're using that more. We don't really get time to ride the bikes, you know, so they were sitting in the garage. We'd sold them actually last year, and, you know, was thinking about retaxing them in April this year, but in the end we didn't. I sold mine, and Denise has still got hers up for sale. We might go back to biking, but, you know, at the moment we're more enjoying our camper van, mate, so that was the reason. Other than that, as you say, all good at this end. I'll let you get on your way then, Phil. Good to hear you. And, yeah, keep going with that that young dolly bird you got, and I'll catch you first down. G0DOR, G0CDX.
1: G0DOR. Yeah, Jeff, final. I was going to tell you, Sunday afternoon there was a ukulele fair on, the ukulele concert on at the local pub, a place called the Scotch Piper in Lydiot, just to the north of me. So I called in there on the way back. They had a ukulele band, six guys playing, electric ukes and a drummer, electric drums. They had a cracking afternoon. Place was heaving. The reason I mention it, though, is they've got a big field out the back, and I think they charge £10 a night. It's only got toilet access and water, but some great beer in the pub, and it's one of the oldest pubs in the country. Certainly one of the oldest in Lancashire. So I think I might have mentioned it before, but the Scotch Piper, if you're ever over this way and you want a pint, nice easy campsite, and cake. Say hello to Denise, mate. All the best from Liverpool. Ta-da. G0DOR.
0: Okay, Phil. Well, congratulations on getting married in the near future. We'll have a look at that campsite. Trouble is, a lot of them where you only get sort of water and you're on grass, the levels are all uneven. Nothing worse than being in a camper van and you're on an hill trying to sleep with your head above, below your legs, or vice versa, like you're sitting in an armchair. So, yeah, sometimes that comes into play as well. All right, Phil, 73, G0CDX.

0: missing you, GW4XTR. Keep hearing you on and then you disappear. I'm just waving a hand, not going to keep you on.
1: Yeah, okay, Tony, G0CDX returning. Very good afternoon. Nice to hear you in there, mate. Yeah, I don't like to stay on too long. I know there's lots of stations that are up there. They're on for, like, hours, some of them. I could name them, but I'm not going to. But I don't like to hog it. I don't like to say what some of them come out with. I left a big gap there, so in case anyone else wants to use the system, that's another one that they come out with. But they don't really want you to say, oh, yeah, I want to call someone, and then when that someone comes back to you, what do they do? So, you know, I just let them get on with it, but I try not to stay around too long, Tony. Good afternoon to you. Good news yesterday, wasn't it, on the Starmer gate, but I'm sure whoever takes up.
0: Okay, Paul. All noted. Hang on. Yeah, anyway, I wasn't going to hold you. I just looked at the dashboard and I seen you were on, so I thought I'd just catch you as you're going again. So I'll let you go. Well, where are we? I might catch up with you tomorrow morning in the usual place, GW4XDR.
1: Okay, Tony, I don't know if you got all of my over, but I got cut off. I don't

0: if it was a glitch at this end or one of the gladiators coming off. Nice to hear you, mate. Didn't get hardly anything in your last over, and I got a feeling you didn't get much of mine. Yeah, maybe catch you tomorrow there, Tony. Thanks for the shout. GW4XDRG0CDX.
1: Okay, cheers, Paul. Catch you later.

0: Yeah, okay, Tony. Lots of stations connecting and disconnecting there. Just called the last part. You're over there, mate. Catch you tomorrow, mate. 73G0CDX.
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If I don't get any responses, I'll be listening for around 5 minutes or so. And if not, then I'll probably be on sometime tomorrow. M7 UAZ standing by.

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1: Yeah, roger that.
0: Cheers, Mike, thanks for that.
1: Keep beaming through, scan mate. 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
0: Thanks very much for that. I'm just trying to set up access to these repeaters because monitoring the repeater, I can't hear myself, but I know that I'm getting out somehow. Hey, thanks very much, Matt. Cheers, bye.
1: Yeah, no problem, my friend, no problem. What is your 20? I'm not sure what I got on my hand, but you can say your location. I'm in Scammerdale, Lecture.
0: Yeah, it's Mike 7, Whiskey Echo Victor, based in Liverpool, going through the GB3PT repeater.
1: Yeah, roger that, machine, no problem, mate. I better see the transmission, but I've not quite got there with my hand license just yet, so I'm probably operating illegally on the CCC, so yeah, no problem. I'll let you know when you're doing the interview to me and Scammerdale.

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1: M0SCS for you, Paul.
0: Mate, I think you made a secure call, so I thought I'd come back and answer you. I'm sorry, I've got a bit of an echo. I've left the radio on, which I'm going to get up and turn off in a minute. How you doing?
1: M0SCS. Yeah, I'm okay. I've had a bit of an adventure on the way back, but I'll tell you a bit about that in a bit. But yeah, otherwise, back home, and actually first day on the radio, really. I've been fiddling around with a couple of bits and pieces. I got some new batteries delivered while I was away, like an extended life battery for the FT5 and a new battery for my open spot. So I've been sorting those out for the last half an hour. But yeah, I'm okay. And how hot is it up there? It's about, I don't know, 30 plus here. I think they were saying 35 earlier on. Something ridiculous like that, Paul, over.
2: Go back, mate. It's Carl here. Hiya, Paul, please. Yeah, man, it's hot here too, boys. What's going on? Whereabouts in country are you?
0: At the station that he's called in, go and get a licence. 31 up here at the moment, Simon.

0: It's not really been much hotter than that. It's been sort of around about 30, 31 most of the afternoon, so quite nice, mate. How was the holiday? Did you enjoy it or not? Propagation has been a little bit quiet, but I did manage to work someone on 6 metres today. But I think it was FDH 6 metres. So yeah, propagation has been quiet all day. Yesterday was quite good for tropospheric ducting. Managed to work Dave down in Kent. I worked another station in Gloucester on 10 metres as well, which is, you know, a couple of hundred miles away, Simon. But yeah, what happened on the way home then, I wonder? Back to you, G0CDX.
1: Both day, boys, wherever both they are.
2: Unnecessary.
1: And a bit of white noise as well, so I mean, getting clear, well, clear right, of signals.
2: Anyway, I drove back.
1: A bit of white noise. Where were you?
2: The car up and walked to the Sainsbury's where I was charging and didn't feel very well at all. The upshot was I was ended up being ambulanced to the nearest hospital. Spent about 6 hours in there having all manner of tests done and then had to spend an extra night in Taunton that I wasn't intending to, and spent the best part of today in Watford General having more tests and various other things. Yeah, Taunton said that they thought I might have a pulmonary embolism or something like that, and they couldn't do a CT scan to confirm it, so I needed to go to my local A&E, which I did today. But I've been given the all clear, so happy days. But yeah, I've had a bit of an extended unnecessary break, really, M0SCS.
0: M0SCS, G0CDX returning. Yeah, I know about embolisms. They can be really...
1: where are you in the country?
0: Die if you've got one of them and it bursts. So you're better off that you got yourself checked out. So I missed, did you faint or something? I can't remember. I didn't quite hear what you said. And there was a little bit of a cue on NC. I'm glad that you got the all clear, mate. Funny enough, I've been at the hospital today for tests for angina. But I got the all clear as well. They're still going to do another test with a scan, but the doctor that I spoke to today said it's almost probably not angina, so I was quite pleased about that. But yeah, glad to hear that you're all right anyway, mate. So what's on the agenda for the rest of the week? And it's nice hot weather. It's beautiful, isn't it, mate? M0SCS, G0CDX.
2: M0SCS, yeah, I got rid of that problem. Yes, so I know I just couldn't breathe properly and I thought I was going to pass out. My missus got the first aider in the shop. They took a look at me, phoned the 999, got me to chew an anodine because I thought I was having a heart attack or something, but as a precaution. And then the ambulance arrived, they did a bunch of tests on me and then carted me off to the nearest hospital, which fortunately was only a couple of miles away. But yeah, we're to miss my arm, we? I'm sorry to hear about your angina, but yeah, not good at all. But yeah, so the upshot of all the tests that I had done at Taunton was that there possibility of the blockage at a clot, but they couldn't confirm or rule it for definite without a CT scan. So they said to me, you've got to go to A&E, but if you can get your GP to fast track it for you, then you know, all well and good. But the GP was useless. Basically, I could have had this done yesterday if I was just down there, but I approached the GP and they took like a day and a half to get back to me to say, oh no, we can't fast track it for you, you'll have to go

0: down there, so not best pleased with them. But yeah, I mean, they did a load of tests, essentially repeating the tests that were done before, and they said, yeah, we can't find anything wrong with your lungs, your heart, your circulatory system, etc., etc. But they're gonna refer me to a cardiac department. I can't remember what it's called now. I've got a letter about it, and I guess they'll give me an MOT, make sure that everything's still running okay, Paul. M0S, yes.
1: Yeah, okay, Simon, G0CDX returning. Yeah, I mean, you just got to get these things checked out, haven't you? As I said, I've just had been in the hospital today and had my heart checked out for what I suspected angina. You know, she said, I don't think you've got it, judging by your symptoms and blah, blah, blah. I didn't think I had it anyway. I've never had any heart problems. I just get a bit breathless when walking uphill. And I think she said that's because you've got COPD, which I have. I've only got that mild. But, you know, most people that were smokers or are smokers get COPD. Or what's the other one called? I mean, emphysema is the other one, but I've got the COPD. Smoking related disease that you know, us ex-smokers picked up, but there you go. But yeah, good to hear that things are good at your end. And that station that came up, he's got a distinctive Roger Bleep. He's been trying to get involved in conversations for weeks, but doesn't give a call sign because he don't know how to. And if he had any brains, he would have turned that Roger Bleep off by now. But there you go. What else? Yesterday there was a good dropo, and Dave sent me something this morning where people were getting across the pond on 6 metres with some unusual conditions, multiple hops across to across the pond of America. I didn't hear anything like that myself on 6 metres, but I did work a few stations yesterday on six. Actually worked a station in Gloucester on 10 yesterday, so there was some good little energy propagation. So, and I also worked Dave on 11. So yeah, a little bit out there, mate, but it's not that great. But I'll tell you what, this afternoon I went on 3DV, and there was hardly anything on 40 metres, but I managed to pick up a Dutch station and work him, and we had a chat for about 10 minutes, and it was clear as a bell, back to you.
0: M0SCS. Yeah, good stuff on six. I'll have to have a listen tomorrow. Since I've got home, I've put the radio back where it belongs, the 857, but I haven't really switched it on or done anything with it, and didn't play radio really at all. I did switch on and listen to Hubnet for a short while yesterday, but I certainly wasn't actively talking on it. And what else was I going to say? I've completely zapped my brain. Last night we had a massive thunderstorm. Well, I think it was across a lot of the southeast of London, but yeah, there was lightning, and you know, it was really, really quite close and loud. So I think about 3 o'clock in the morning, I leapt out of bed and unplugged all my antennas, and so they've been unplugged all day because I've been out most of the day. But yeah, I mean, going back to hospitals, you just got a grim and bear it, haven't you? If you have a blood test done, you've basically got to wait about 2 hours plus to get the results, and then they've got to talk to you. And with me, they did one lot of tests, I waited a couple of hours, and then they said, oh, we want to repeat the test. So I had to wait again, but the second time, I think it was getting quite late. It was only about an hour away, so it wasn't as bad as it could have been. So anyway, they were They were really good, the staff there. They were giving out cold water. They came around with ice creams to keep everyone happy and cool. So, yeah, I've got nothing but top marks for the Watford NHS M0SCS.
1: Yeah, Roger, I think I agree with you totally. The NHS is a marvellous institution. It's, you know, when you need it, it's there. So I've got no complaints about the NHS. I did, during the pandemic, we moved and we couldn't get on an NHS dentist. That was the only, and I think even now it's really difficult to get an NHS appointment with dentists. They just, they're all gone private, aren't they? More money in it, and they get paid straight away, I suppose, as opposed to waiting for the NHS to pay up. Especially with old Starmer. Glad he's gone, though. Just wonder what's going to happen now. We're in a bit of a state, aren't we? Well, do you know what? I've never, ever unplugged antennas during storms. I just think, you know, it's very unlikely you're going to get it. I mean, most people have got, back in the day, nearly every house had a television aerial on the roof, and none of them hardly got it. I've never heard of someone, well, one or two people saying their telly got blew up back in the day, but I think the chances are pretty slim, mate, unless it's right over your house. Back to you, G0CDX.
0: M0SCS. Well, I wasn't taking any chances. I had a problem with, I don't know whether you remember, was it last year? I had a problem with my DX10. Essentially, it stopped transmitting, and it happened after a storm. I had actually unplugged the antenna, but I think I may have done it too late. I'm not entirely sure whether that's what killed it or me running FT8 on 100 watts. Anyway, the upshot was I had to have a new finals board fitted to it. Thankfully, it got done under warranty, and yes, it's all good. So, if I see I've got one of these apps that's got like a lightning map on it. So if I see it's getting anywhere near me, then I just as a precaution, I'll unplug and leave well alone. But yeah, I've had a little go on 40 metres. That seems to be quite a bit of inter-G going on. But yeah, I'll definitely check out 6 metres tomorrow. It's actually my birthday tomorrow, so my missus has got the day off. So I think we're probably going to be going out somewhere nice and cool, because it's going to be even hotter tomorrow down here than it was today. So I'm not sure what's planned, but yeah, somewhere nice and cool, not stuck in the house all day. M0SCS.
1: Yeah, okay, Simon. Well, get yourself a deck chair and go and sit in Tesco's around the fridge department or any supermarket. You walk in the supermarket and you go, oh, bloody hell, it's cold in here, isn't it? Yeah. This weather is unbelievable. But we're at, as I say, 31 at the moment, and it's, we're in the northeast. Although I did hear, I can't remember who it was, someone in Scotland, saying temperatures up there was around about 18. I think it was Kevin in Dundee said that, and I thought, wow, we're only, I would guess, probably about 120 miles from Dundee where we are here, maybe a little bit more, but the difference is unbelievable as you go like further north. I'm happy that although it's hot where we are here, we got a bit of fresh air. And our daughter, who lives in Shoreditch, she said that, I spoke today actually, the temperatures down here are just unbelievable in London, in central London. Can you imagine what it's like down on the underground? Oh my God. Yeah, so, I don't miss that bit about London. So yeah, have a look on 6 metres.

0: tonight if you can. There has been some good propagation on 6 in the evening in the last couple of days. Not so much on 10, but 6 and 4 have been open. I don't know if you've got 4 metres. I can't remember. I think you have. You have got 4 metres, Simon? Billy, go ahead.
1: M0S, yes. I've got a dipole in the loft not connected to anything. So I'll have to give that a go, and I will check out 6 in a second, see if I've... Yeah, I'm just having a quick look on here on the cluster. There's a few stations, a few Echo Alphas, Charlie Tangos that have been spotted, so I'll go and have a quick tune-up on there, see what's going on, see if I can work anything. But yeah, not doing anything the rest of the week, really, just taking it easy, enjoy my birthday tomorrow, and... may have a beer or two. Who knows? M0SCF.
0: Yeah, Roger, Simon. Well, if I don't catch up with you tomorrow, happy birthday for tomorrow. And, enjoy your day. I don't know what caused you to finish up at hospital. I think you said you went a bit faint. But, you know, something to be a bit careful with. Maybe it was just a little bit of heat exhaustion or something. But I think until you have that full body scan, I would just take it a little bit easy, mate, until you get that done. All right, mate, I'll let you go. I'm going to make myself a cup of tea. I've just had salmon, roast potatoes and salad. It's very nice. All I need now is a cup of tea to wash it all down with. So I'll bid you good evening, and I'll catch up with you soon, mate. 7-3 for now. M0SESG0CDX.
1: Cheers for the birthday wishes, Paul. Thank you very much. Yeah, the plan was we were going to go to Bletchley Park, where my missus mentioned it like a week ago, and said, yeah, but... what's happened and the ridiculous temperature, I'm certainly not going to go there in the multiple little there's certainly no air conditioning there or anywhere near, so yeah, I might do exactly what you said, get my deck chair and go and sit in Tesco's. Anyway, cheers for now, and I'll speak to you soon. M0SCS clear.
0: Okay, Simon, good to catch up with you, mate. And have a good day tomorrow. G0CDX QRT.
1: Yeah, cheers, Paul. M0SCS also QRT.

0: Races, new animals here, or anything of the sort. 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

0: 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I wonder if you're still about, Eddie.
1: I'm still there, Kevin. 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
0: DG4SKN, yeah, good evening, Eddie. Thanks for the shout. Sorry I couldn't come back straight away. But actually, Sylvia said, oh, someone's calling you on the radio. So there you were. Or, anyway, trust all is well, Eddie. It's been a little while. It's funny, I worked Kev. Trying to remember his new call now. GM4BBK, I think it is, isn't it? And first time I've worked in with his different call sign. So there you are, getting a bit of DX there up north into Scotland, HI. Anyway, hope things are good with you, Eddie. Back to you, DG4SKN.
1: DG4SKN, MM7MUZ Baton. Yeah, it's all good, Kev. All good, mate. I've not spotted you for a wee while. My radio's on during the day, so I've heard he's on. And I've heard as I say, my radio's on during the day, when I can get a wee crew, so I usually jump in, but as I say, I'm usually working and working. Yeah, it's all good here, buddy. The camper van's now finished. There was a wee bit I wanted to deal with one of the apps, so I've sorted that out as well. So it's just

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1: Yeah, you're working, Steve, but you're a wee bit scratchy into the box. Quite a lot of white noise, but your audio's strong enough, but there is white noise. MM9SRU, can't hold it, but didn't want you calling in out and nobody answering you. So hope that helps. MM9SRU.
0: Thanks for that, Gordon. I'm not in the best place. I'm between the houses at the moment. I've not tried it for this location before. So I'm going to get some radio the last time I spoke, I think. Anyway, thanks for coming back, Gordon. Before you disappear, what's the temperature like up there in your neck of the woods? It's about 31 this afternoon during your break.
1: Yeah, it was extremely hot in Edinburgh, very hot, to unbearable levels. I would say about probably peaking about the 30s, 28, 30s. Public transport was a nightmare as well. So, yeah, it was hot. It's still hot. But, you know what? We jet set away places, Steve, to get that heat, and then when we have it in our own country, everyone's, oh, it's too hot for me. It's, honestly, we just moan about anything on here, or in general, I suppose. It's either too hot, it's rain, it's thunderstorms. I've never heard anyone say, oh, hello, I'm happy.
0: Yeah, you're right there, Gordon. You can't make it. You know, every once in a minute, it could stay like this until the end of November. You know, make the most of it. You know, my son's as bad. I've been waiting now for it's going up on my neighbour's roof to pull an antenna up on me. It runs from my house to my neighbour's on the opposite side of the main road. If you look on QRZ, there's a picture of it. Well, I dropped it few weeks ago to change the feeder, and I'll put some conduit up on the front so it wouldn't strain it when the wind blows, and I've been waiting for it coming down so I can finish it off, and it's raining. I know it's too cold, it's raining. I can't go today, it's too hot. But I bumped into a friend of mine today, he's got a little sky lift. He says, I'll come round and put it up, yeah, for a couple of pies.

0: thought, all right, yeah, so I'll if you don't come in the next couple of days, I'm going to get him round anyway. But, okay, Gordon, I'll let you get on, my friend, and I'll catch you again a little bit later on. All the best, Gordon. Take care, man. Take care. Catch you later. G7SYY. Jolly.
1: Yeah, catch you later, Steve. And yeah, it is certainly the weather for doing some antenna maintenance and such like. We're getting them up and ready for the winter. But yeah, catch you later. What am I busy doing? I'm playing with an All-Star node. In the solder iron, so I'll play about that. Cheers, catch you later. No point watching the TV because it's 1966 all over again. A lot of them forget 1974 and 1976 and 1978, but we won't mention that. Cheers, all the best.
0: Cheers, Gordon. I don't do football. I try to stay as far away from it as possible. 7-3, Gordon. Catch you later.
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0: Yeah, you're also working into the hub network. No problem at all, nice clear audio. MM9S, are you?
1: Thank you for your returning. Thank you very much, matey. I appreciate that. I was just setting up my node.

G6KRJ, G6KRJ, listening through Gateway Bridge, one whiskey, listening through.

Mike 8, Papa November Sierra. Mike 8, Papa November Sierra. This is Golf 6, Golf 1, Golf. I am Mike from CR.

0: Mike 7, Echo Kilo Juliet, doing a test call on Echo Ham. First time using it. Can anyone hear me?
1: Yeah, the Mike 7 station. Yeah, hearing you loud and clear through Hubnet. Apologies, didn't get your full call there. My call's Mike 0 Delta Bravo Romeo, and the name's Alan. Over.
0: Roger, Alan. This is Mike 7, Echo Kilo Juliet. First name Nick,

0: currently in the Pennines, just doing a quick check, see if this is still working. Haven't used it for about 5 years.
1: Yeah, Mike 7, Echo, Kilo, Juliet. Yeah, good evening, Nick. Yeah, pleasure to work you for the first time. Sounds idyllic, actually. Great evening for being where you are. I'm not sure if you're walking or if you're sort of parked up, static, mobile, but no, equipment's working well. I'm actually lounging it on the sofa, about to watch some footy there. So I'm just sat here with my Android phone via Echo Link. So in Aberdeen, northeast Scotland. Back to you from Mike Zero Delta. Bravo, Romeo.
0: Roger, Mike Zero Delta, Bravo, Romeo. That's sounds like a fun evening, watching the football. We're currently walking, checking out the curlews flying over us, having a lovely time at the moment in the rather hot but slightly heavy weather. Not too bothered about the football myself, but I understand that most of the country is. I'm probably the odd one out.
1: M7EKJ, MM0DBR returning. Yeah, no worries. I wouldn't say I've been watching that many games. I do follow Scotland and England. Kind of just going to spend the next couple of hours chilling. So yeah, we've certainly had some scorching weather, haven't we? I think we have it a little bit cooler tomorrow. Currently it's 23 degrees here now. But it's going to be a bit of a sticky night, I reckon. Great stuff. So I'm not sure how long you've been licensed for. I'm quite new back to the hobby, actually. Had a bit of a time away with family stuff, work. But kids are a little bit older now, so I'm sort of a bit more active on the air. Thought I'd give you a quick hello there as you were just making a quick trip into the box there. All right, Nick, I won't hold it. I'm going to get back to the goggle box there. So all the best and have a safe, enjoyable rest of the evening. M7EKJ, M0DBR, back to you, over.
0: Roger, that's thank you, Alan. Thanks for the call back. At least you know everything's working. Yes, back into the hobby myself after several years. Got my license about four or five years ago. Family matters took over. Just dipping toe back into it. That's great. I'll let you get back to your football. That's Mike 7 at Echo Kilo Juliet. Back to you in 73.
1: 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Catch you again. MM0DBRQRT.

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1: Whiskey.
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0: Hey, James, I got you.

Mike Haynes, Sierra. Mike Haynes, Sierra. He goes to the Sierra.

0: 7UQT. Got you coming through the digital, but you sounded a bit tinny there. How you doing, Rob?
1: Sorry, I had the volume down there. Who was that, G4ZWH?
0: First time there, but much better that time. I've got you coming through on my digital handheld, so it's robot anyway. It's Gavin, Mike 7, Uniform, Quebec Tango, M7UQT.
1: Yeah, hello, Gavin. I had the volume turned down. I was just testing. I got this app that lets you use Tetra, and it cross modes into DMR. But I was just checking it is actually activated. There's a few Tetra repeaters around, and I've been calling out on them via the internet link. I've not really got through to anyone on it. I was talking to someone in the Midlands who was on Tetra. I can't remember exactly what device I was on. I think it was a Motorola Tetra radio. And they're saying they actually do hotspots for them now. Almost like the Pi-Star hotspot, just a bit bigger. So I was trying to work out how all that works. But anyway, that was what the test was. What's going on?

0: I've lost the end of your over there, Rob. Not sure what happened. Could have been on my end, so I missed your question. But I assume it was along the lines of what's going on my end. A lot less radio than I would like, unfortunately. I've got a director of a new company and stuff like that. It's taken up an awful lot of my time where I would normally be on the radio in the van as I travel. Now I'm in calls and things like that as I go. So, yeah, a lot less radio. I have got acquired a fancy 3D printer. So it's whirring away in my room right now, and it's printing all sorts of things. Yesterday I printed a guy line ring for my 10-meter mast pole, and that's fantastic. So I can freestand my 10-meter mast on grass anywhere. So I'm going camping soon. Hopefully take that along with me and do some radio on the fly in the field. So and a test of the family with it. But there we go. It's all good on my end anyway. Just flaking out here. It's a bit toasty, isn't it? See how long I last for a retire to the room with the aircon. Back to you.
1: Yeah, I dropped the PTT at the last minute. That's why you missed the end of my transmission. But I didn't think it was worth keying up again to say the last word. But yeah, it's very warm here as well. It's a bit sweaty, Betty, isn't it? I'm gonna have to go. It was really just a test call, but nice to hear from you. And yeah, those things are useful, aren't they? The poles I've got up. I think it's called a trucker's hitch. That's all I've got at the bottom of the guy wire. Just tighten them up. I've not actually got any proper tightening things or any rings. It's just old-fashioned rope, but it does the job. Do you still use that handheld that does the Zello to RS in the one device? Does that still work, or did it die a death when Zello changed the minimum requirement? The Apple Wonder, Gav, back to you.

0: That's another can of worms. That, Rob, you want to leave? That was the wrong question to ask me. But no, and yes. Yes, it still works, and it's still a valid way in and out of the local repeater via Zello. However, I bought these other couple of handheld radios, which have their own standalone server, which kind of works like it's on 4G, but rather than Zello, it's its own server sort of thing. It comes with, you get two radios, they come with two SIM cards in them, which are unlimited data for life. And it does UHF into that server in the same way that I was doing it with Zello before. So there's one upstairs in my room connected to an antenna, and it just sat there on the side, and then one comes with me in the van. As long as your 4G signal's okay, it will just repeat itself. So I guess it's an unlimited range UHF repeater, to put it plainly. So yeah, I'm still messing with it, but a little bit different each time. Something just to keep me interested, I suppose. But yeah, for sure, if you want to know anything more about it, I can send any links or anything like that. But I'll let you get off, Rob, and yeah, you're doing well. You're getting in just fine, so there we go. Have a good evening. Don't get too hot, and catch you soon. M7UQT.
1: Just a very quick answer. Okay. Now you're on digital, some description. How does this sound on digital, I wonder?
0: It sounds digital. to put it plainly there. You were a bit louder that on the last over then. But yeah, it's very digital, and the wife doesn't understand why I've gone to the trouble of all this Pi Star and all this whatever and new radio just to have the people I was already talking to, but worse coming through digital. Yeah, I understand. But there we go. Yeah, no, all right. Just the usual digital.
2: I cranked the mic gain up a little bit on the other set, so seems like it's probably about right now. What did you say? Oh yeah, the I've seen those, I think, on AliExpress and that. There's loads of them now. I mean, you've got the other rival companies like Real PTT and is it Global PTT, Hockstars. There's loads of them, but I think a lot of them they those cheaper end ones where they sell you the service with the SIM card. I think those sets don't do anything else. I think they're like Linux with just the app baked in. I'm guessing there's no kind of like, you know, app store and stuff. I think it's a one-trick pony, whatever you call it. Right, I'm going to disappear. I can't remember if I mentioned it, but we're off tomorrow up to Sunderland for a funeral. And obviously the weather's looking a bit tricky. So I need to get everything ready. I'm going to take like a things I wouldn't normally, like, you know, a gallon of water and stuff, umbrella, in case you break down. A bit dramatic, isn't it? But might as well anyway. I'd rather have it and not need it than the other way around. Anyway, back to you for final, and I'll say 73G4ZWH.
0: Righto, yeah, no, I didn't know. So, yeah, be prepared, and sounds like you are. So you'll be the popular one. If anything does happen, then you're ready. there's nothing better than being prepared for that sort of stuff. And, you know, you never want anything like that to actually happen, but if you do, you'd be very glad that you put that water in and the umbrella and what have you. So, yeah, well done. Okay, safe journey anyway. Hope it all goes very smoothly for you and it's not too hot. Maybe a good bit of rain, let's hope. good luck with it. And, yeah, 73s, have a good evening, mate. From M7UQT.
2: Yeah, it's only stupid until you need it. Anyway, yeah, have a good evening. Nice to hear from you. 73 G4ZWH.

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1: 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Good evening, Brian. How are you, pal?
0: M3BDM returning. I'm on Echo Link because I'm having trouble with my node, Tom. It won't boot up. So I've been in touch with Guy I bought it off. It just will not boot up, so I'm on Echo Link. So in a minute I might go over to my main station and join you on Ubnet if you're stopping on a little while. Mike 3, Bravo Delta Mike.

M3, BDM, M7, YIS. Yeah, I'm not going anywhere, Brian. I'm just sitting here. The TV's on in the background with the subtitles on. I was watching the football game, and yeah, it amounted to not a great deal, pal. So yeah, I'm not going anywhere. So take your time, and yeah, I'll see you in a little bit, mate. M7, YIS.

0: N7YIS. This is JA2SYJ. Japan Alpha 2, Sugar, Yankee Juliet, Tokyo, Japan. Do you read me this time? Over.
1: JA2, from Japan. I'm sorry I didn't get your whole call sign. I wasn't expecting you to come through. Very good evening to you. I think I've heard you before. Is your name Mac? My name is Tom. Tango Oscar Mike. So, very good evening to you from the northwest of England. M7YIS.
0: Okay, 100%, 100%. Tom, thanks for the coming back call. Yeah, I didn't expect except to me from Jay Hay. My call sign, Juliet Alpha 2, Sierra, Yankee, Juliet. Juliet Alpha 2, Sierra. Yankee Juliet, JA2SYJ, Tokyo, Japan. Name's correct, Mac. I think we looked before, not sure, but you're coming loud and clear, crystal clear, hint Central J at the moment. Local time almost 7:32 a.m. It's early morning time. WX is fine, a lot of sunshine, and temperature right now here, 25 degrees Celsius now. How about you, Tom? M7YIS, this is JA2SYJ. Go ahead, Tom.
1: Juliet Alpha 2, Sierra Yankee Juliet, M7YIS. Well, very good evening to you, Mac, and it's nice to work you for the first time, I believe, but I have heard you several times speaking on the network over the past year or so since I've been licensed. So it's a pleasure to get to speak to you properly for the first time. And fantastic on the weather report there. We're actually on, it's just gone 11:30 at night over here. And it's yet to really start cooling down, Mac. We've had incredible temperatures for over in England. It's been extremely hot. And as you know, we're not used to it. We spend all year moaning about the rain and the clouds and the wind over here. And when we do get the sunshine, we moan about that as well, Mac. So it's part of our identity to never be happy with the weather. So I'm pleased that you're enjoying it over there. Even though it's a bit too hot for me, I've been getting on with some outside jobs and been painting in the yard, Mac, so the wood's soaking up the treatment and it's dried in record time. So back over to you, M7YIS.
0: Yeah, QSL, 100%, last transmission, Thomas, Tom. Yeah, I understand that we're talking about on your UK. An exchange, an unusual climate weather due to global weather. Sometimes here in JA is extremely hot, but this time very comfortable, 25 degrees. But I'm afraid two big typhoon tours to the island of the Japan island. I'm afraid so. Maybe within 1 week, two big typhoon towards the mainland Japan. I'm afraid so. I put up the 10 meter up about G5RV for HF band. But anyway, thankful Tom. I hope the rest of the day, and sometimes people in the UK need the air conditioner, because unlike in those days, very, very cool. When I was in the UK, very, very cool, nice weather, and lately, unusual weather, you said. Anyway, thank you, Cole, Tom. Catch again. Enjoy the rest of the day. I understand it's a very late time. M7YIS, this is JA2SYJ. Go ahead, final, Tom, over.
1: JA2SYJ, M7YIS. Well, yeah, it was an absolute pleasure to talk to you, Mac. And you'll have to call in again in about a week's time or so and give me an update on typhoons, the pair of them. If I don't hear from you, I'll start being worried, Mac. So please do come back in a week to 10 days' time. And I wonder if you're in a coastal region or whether you live inland, Mac. Do you have any natural features sheltering you? Are you in a mountainous area? But I'll find all this out another time, but best of luck. I will be thinking of you, and I hope you enjoy the rest of your day. So take care, and this is Mike 7, Yankee India Sierra, clearing with Juliet Alpha 2, Sierra Yankee Juliet. Good evening, Mac. Take care, my friend. 7-3.
0: Yeah, okay, QSL 100%. Tom, thanks for the call. Good night to you, and good morning from JA. Local time, 7:38 a.m. 7:30 for going QRT for my breakfast time. This is JA2SYJ, clear with the M7YIS. Tom, 7:30, talk to you again. This is JA2SYJ, now clear. 7:30, Tom, bye for now. Cheers.
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0: Thank you for the call. Catch again. I have to go QRT for my breakfast. 7-3, gentlemen. This is JA2SYJ going QRT now. 7-3.

0: 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Are you about still, Mr. Tom?
1: M3, BDM, M7, YIS. Yep, I'm still about, Brian. I'm sorry I doubled with you there. We both called at the same time. But yeah, that 9700 sounded absolutely lovely, pal. Fantastic. Back over to you. M7, YIS.

0: 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Anybody wanted to use network, please call. Yeah, please give me a critical report, Tom. Any buzzers, anything, because all it does this is a little bit of monitoring. I do a lot of monitoring it and very little transmission. I do a bit of transmission around 2 meters, but that's about it. 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
1: 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No, it all sounds good, my end, Brian. Yeah, no problems at all. So, where you do a bit on 2 meters, Brian, I also do as well. Do you have a directional antenna? Over to you, M7YIS.
0: 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X5000, if you want to know details. A diamond X5000. I've had all types of antennas over the years. And I come back into hobby, as you know, last year. And I did me read up and me internet searching, and I found the best for my needs is this diamond X5000, which is absolutely, I'm not just saying that, I've had X510s, I've had V2000s, all sorts, but I've never had the reception I've had with this antenna. It's been absolutely fantastic for what it is, just under 2 meters long. It just looks like an old scanning aerial. That's all it looks like. Or if you were walking through a town and you saw an antenna, 9 out of 10 years ago, it was like a taxi rank or something like that, a taxi company above a shop. That's all it looks like, Tom. It's about, well, it's under 2 meters long. But I was very critical. I was brought up 70s, 80s, as you know, around people in the time, radio hams and that, technical people. I'm also very critical with coax. It's not just about the antenna and the radio, it's the coax. I went down to a thousandth of an inch for SWR to get it into frequencies roughly I wanted to use, and it took me a couple of hours, but I did it. So hopefully it's still carrying on, and the furthest I've been is 100 miles from my radio on 2 meter simplex. It's roughly 100 miles, Tom, as crow flies, about 80. Lincoln repeater, and he says I was booming in, and I only use 10 watts, Tom, believe me or believe me not, this radio, since getting out of box brand new, has only done 10 watts, so, you know,

0: M7YIS. Yeah, I'm not sure if you passed it back or, Brian, but it just hit the timeout. So you just said it's only done 10 watts since it's been out of the box.
1: Yes, and then I passed it back to you because I knew I was timing out, Tom. M7YIS, this is M3DDM apologising. But that was my last bit of transmission before I passed it to your call sign, Tom.
0: M3BDM M7YIS. Yeah, cheers. Thank you very much for confirming that, Brian. And sorry about that, mate. I just missed the handover, but I got all the information there. So, yeah, I know exactly what you mean about the taxi rank antennas. I never used to notice them in the old days, but yeah, I've always got my eye dialed in now. So as I'm going along, quite often there's you can see them still up, but the shop might be a pizza place now or something else, an off-license, and news agents. But yeah, there's a legacy of antennas left all the way around the country, or at least on my local routes. So it's very interesting. And to get within a thousandth of an inch, that's super detailed there, Brian. I can remember you said before that you used calipers to do it. So, yeah, one day I'll have to quiz you up a little bit more about that. At the moment, I can make a flower pot antenna or a very simple sort of dipole for airband. But if it comes down to something that I want to connect to my antenna to do transmitting on, I like to buy patch leads, pal, where the connectors are all done for me. So, yeah, I'm a bit of a softie when it comes down to that, but I don't fancy getting into the soldering side of things just yet. So, fantastic with finding an aerial that you really like. And why I was wondering, Brian, is the distance between us is not that great, but I know we've got a lot of terrain between us, and all my signal at the moment, it just goes west. It doesn't go in the other direction. Or, well, perhaps my signal does, but I don't hear the replies back. So I was thinking if you had a directional antenna, that might help things, and it would help things if I had one as well. But maybe we could get a contact one day. If we used an SDR, we might both hear each other on the SDR, even though we can't through the radios, if you understand what I mean. But if it's an experiment too far, Brian, perhaps we'll just give it a miss and use Hubnet. M7YIS.
1: M7YIS, this is M3BDM returning. Yes, I can't be bothered no more, Tom. No disrespect to you, but I'm all about simple. I think I always have been. It's just some things I know from memory to be critical on. But you sent me an email a little bit ago, a message, Tom. In that message, we can try what you asked me. That would be a good thing, but I'm sure I need to very soon, and which I'm arranging with you slowly. I'm coming over to you, Tom, and I'm sure we can rectify a few things without speaking over radio. So below this thought, Tom, but that email you sent me, that message, we can definitely try it out, Tom. But at the minute, I'm out of bounds with a certain network. As you know, I've got broken equipment, and that's two now, Tom. I've had two nodes, and they both let me down. One was second hand. This last one was brand new. It's done, Tom. I took it out of the box. I just take a peep. M3BDM returning. Yeah, I'm known for timing out. I'm just being critical of her here to a minute. But yes, I took it out of the box and it's done, only been sat on a shelf and turned on and turned off via the power bank that I have plugged into it, which cost a lot of money, Tom, this power bank. I'm not going to tell you, it wasn't a cheap one off eBay.

0: This is Mike Savigno from Fox Racing Radio. We seem to have lost M3BDM. The other person on the other side of the conversation, do you want to just jump in?
1: M7UFX, M7YIX, M7YIS, sorry pal, I was recalling my own call sign and looking at yours written down there. Good evening, James. It's nice to hear you, and thank you very much for your input. I have to say, personally, I've had exactly the same experience as you, and I could do nothing other than endorse it. And luckily for me, I haven't had to ask a lot, but when I have needed to, it's been solved in one or two very simple messages. I've had the perfect experience, so I'm very sorry that that hasn't been Brian's experience. And who knows what the reason is, but I don't want to speculate, so I'll just leave it out. But how have you been, James? How are you? Over to you, M7YIS. And if we could leave a pause, pal, just in case Brian can come back on the network.

0: I'm 7YF, Mike 7 Uniform Fox Race Ray returning. Like I said, I echo your sentiment there. So I will say one thing though. With Peter, and this isn't derogatory or anything like that. It's just based on his character as I've sort of observed it. He gets obsessed with certain projects, and once he gets into that zone, it's very difficult to pull him out of it. He just has to come out of it on his own, and I have noticed from time to time that he gets absorbed, he won't respond. But again, the non-response thing I experienced with Peter was just, you know, gossip going back and forth. He just won't reply to a certain, you know, some emails here and there because, in my mind, he's in the middle of something and he's just, it doesn't register to him. He'll look at it, you know, like you do on a WhatsApp, like message, something like that, and then he'll just go, oh, I'll respond to it later. And it later never comes. That's how I sort of imagine it. Now, obviously, I'm speculating on someone's character, and you never 100% know. Or say that I was going on the lives, but my experience with him supporting his products was, you know, top-notch. Yeah, it's just such a shame. I think Brian's experience was that he didn't get to the point where he got the product. I think if he got the product, Peter is quite proud of them. He would have like put all the tech support in, but maybe he just doesn't want the business at the moment. I don't know, but that's no excuse either, is there? Because if you're trying to buy something for someone and so on, you've heard all the hype and then you can't get through to them, I can understand the frustration with that. I definitely can. So if that's Brian's experience, then it's a shame, but that's his experience, and I cannot knock him for having that opinion. Anyway, I'll hand it back over to you. You're going to have to come back with your handle again. I'm terrible. I'm good with faces. I'm good with voices. I'm just terrible at names, but I'll definitely recognise the voice. Over to you, M7YIS.
1: M7UFX. M7YIS. Yeah, the name's Tom here, James. I think the last time we spoke, you had a riddle, and it was the one.

with three levers and three light bulbs. And luckily, on that particular evening, I had the answer, so I interjected into your conversation on that day and chucked me 2 pence worth in. And luckily, I was correct, because I wasn't, well, I was sure enough to pick up the mic, but then I was second-guessing myself, thought, oh, no, am I going to be embarrassed here? But, yeah, it worked in my favour on that occasion. And, yeah, I can only, you know, go along with what you said. I'm very, you know, it's sad that that was Brian's experience, and I'm sure if he did get his hands on one, he would be very happy. But, you know, the things you were saying about Peter, I'm not going to add or speculate or imagine, because, you know, like I say, I've had perfect service, perfect backup, and a perfect product. So, yeah, what he does in his free time is not for a stranger to comment on. So I won't do. But, yeah, have you been doing much radio-wise there, James? I know you did get involved in the 145s a lot, so have you been doing that? I know you're a keen gamer in your spare time as well, so is there times when radio takes a back seat to a game where you just have to complete it or get to the next level, or is gaming something that you just do to relax and wind down at the end of the day? Over to you, M7YIS.

0: 7 Uniform Foxtrot X-ray returning to M7YS. I left a bit of a pause there just in case Brian came back. Brian, if you are about, please do hop in again. We're always keen to have a back and forth. Tom, spot on. Yeah, obviously keen on gaming and whatnot. Busy with work mostly. The boring stuff. IT, I'm supposed to be a software developer, but I'm just doing basically database admin at the moment. Been my life for the last couple of years. Spare time. Playing games with World of Tanks at the moment. That's taken the forefront. There's another one on the back seat at the moment called Space Marine 2, which is based on the old Warhammer 40k lore. So it's very arcadey and very fun, but not as engaging or in-depth as some others out there. In terms of radio, I've not been as engaged with it as I should be. I'm sort of coming back out of my shell again and spending more time on my HubNet. I'm trying to get back into it because if you stagnate for too long, you never come back, do you? With regards to the riddles. Right. Yes, you got the riddle very well last time. I remember now, the three levers one. I was looking for a few more for you, but just give me a bit. Yes, Mike 7 Uniform Fox Race Radio, just continuing. I was looking for a few more for you, and I had a bunch. I was using ChatGPT to sort of like work with a few, and I was trying to sort of like come up with a few original ones, but testing back and forth whether it will work or not. And the trouble is, ChatGPT just says everything you say is golden, and I didn't believe it. So I sort of put that on the back burner, and I haven't spoken for you for quite some time. But I think, Tom, it's about time you gave me one. I think that's fair, isn't it? And then I have the opportunity to embarrass myself. Anyway, over to you, Tom. Mike 7, Yankee Indigo Sierra.
1: 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Right, my spider senses are telling me Brian's back in the building, James.

0: Okay, I think he's got the kettle on, James. M7 YIS returning. Yeah, we will do the riddles. I won't be coming up with an original one, but I'll have a look and find one that I think isn't too common. You wouldn't have heard before, but I think you have a reasonable chance of solving it. A fair chance, so I'll evaluate it as if I was to get it myself. Some of them, as you know, when you've got the answer in front of you, you can see, yeah, you've got a fair chance of it. But other ones, you think, no, that's unfair, you'd never get that. So I'll definitely choose a fair one. And I did hear there was the occasion, I think it was the first riddle, where I came in. And then I did hear on air again another one with yourself, Owen and Les. And I didn't chime in on that one because the answer didn't come to me in a lightning flash. And I would have been struggling. So I know you carried it on more than once. But it's a shame that it died out there, James. So we will have to do it. And good luck with the gaming. Sounds like you've got a few of them there. And with the radio, I think you should try and make a bit of time for it, pal. And get back into it, because I know how much you enjoyed the 145s alive. And I've been enjoying the Simplex myself recently. I'm very fortunate to be in the area that I live in the northwest of England. There's a lot of activity, the same as I've heard Les talk about. There's a lot of activity in Birmingham. But, yeah, the more time you've got your radio switched on in your back pocket, or whatever it is, the more chance you've got of making a contact there. So hopefully you'll get back into it and you'll make plenty of contacts, James. And what about the archery? Have you been doing much of that recently? I know, sorry, mate, I know so much about you from listening to you. And I know that's also something that you enjoy doing. So have you kept your eye in, so to speak, literally, as well as target-wise? M7YIS.
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2: 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Brian, my friend, Tom had the premonition that you were using the kettle and making a cup of tea or something. But yes, we've been waiting on you, my friend. Jump in.
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0: M7YIS returning to the group. Good evening, Owen. M7OHK. Hope you're well, pal. Brian's just returning to the group, so if you don't mind, if we could just let Brian get back in the mix, and then if you could take it after Brian, if that's okay, Owen. M7YIS.
1: M3BDM returning to the group. You'll carry on, Tom. Sorry for the interruptions and everything, but I'm just having a bit of lunch and got out to eat all day, so I'll be monitoring. M3BDM monitoring.

0: M7 OHK returning to the group. So I guess it's come to me. No worries, Brian. You enjoy your dinner or your lunch or what have you. I just switched on just out of curiosity to see who was on, and I've got a question for James. James, I wonder why you saw fit to kick me off of Hubnet a couple of months back when I was having a QSO with somebody that was a first contact. I see you're still pushing your riddles. And then you came straight on to give me a riddle after you kicked both me and the contact I was on. I wonder if you've got an explanation for that, mate.
1: M7 OHK, Owen. I'm a little bit stumped with that. Can you define how I kicked you off? So, did I key up and keep the key going, or did I just talk over you? Something like that. I just need to know the nature of what I did, just so I can give you an explanation. It wasn't... I don't normally do something maliciously like that, so maybe something by accident. I just need to know the symptoms to sort of understand what may or may not have happened. I'll pass it back over to you, Owen. But like I say, it was probably not malicious, but if I did something accidentally, then that might be it. Back over to you.

0: M7, OHK returning. No, what it was, James, was I was having a QSO, and we all know you're good pals with Peter, and there's every possibility that he's passed his login credentials to you for the back end. I have seen the transcript, and I've seen that I was kicked by the admin in question, and the admin in question wasn't on the QSO at the time. Pretty confident that I've put two and two together and made four here, pal. So, just wonder what your business is, kicking people off for no good reason.
1: Mike's urging us from Fox Race Radio Return. Owen, I've got no access to the admin. We've had a similar instance of this before with another contact called Brian. He used to feel that he was being kicked off by some administrator. But I have zero admin access to HubNet. Neither do I pass on information to the admins in order to get people banned or put on some form of blacklist or anything like that. I just don't have that power. So I'm not quite sure where you're getting this information from, but I would ask you just to double check it. And no, this isn't me trying to be coy or trying to cover any tracks or anything, but of course, you know, a guilty person probably would say that, yada, yada, yada. But no, definitely not. I hold my hands up and say, no admin privileges or anything like that. I have zero access to any way to cut anyone off of HubNet. That's all I can say, Owen. And it's a shame that if you were cut off, then there's something else going along. But it's got nothing to do with me, Owen. So hopefully you accept that. But if you don't, what I do ask is you investigate further and just, rather than have a bias towards me, think about the possibility of it being something else rather than me. That's all I can ask for. You carry on with your investigation, my friend, because I hold you in quite high regard, and we get on quite well, so I don't think I would, you know, do anything malicious towards you. I'll say I don't think. I would not do anything malicious towards you. Back to you, Aaron. M7HK, this is Mike 7 Unit 4 Fox X-Ray.

0: I'll see you back at the driver's.
1: M7OHK, returning. Well, James, my sincere apologies. I've clearly got it wrong, and I have not got the right end of the stick there. So my sincere and profuse apologies for that misstep. Just seemed curious to me that I've heard a lot of people getting kicked off of HubNet. And then you've popped up, so perhaps I've made actually 2 and 2 make 5. So my apologies there, James. Right, I'll let you crack on with the queue. So, but suffice to say, somebody on HubNet kicked me off for absolutely no good reason, and through means that I will not disclose, I have seen the back end server. Transcripts, and I was clearly kicked, as has been the station that you've spoken about there previously. So some admins at HubNet are getting a little bit trigger happy with the disconnect, so that's a bit of a shame. But James, I profusely apologise to you, James, because you were not the one that the disconnect that I was talking about, because you've just said that on the air, so it must be true. And I wish you 7-3, and I will catch you at some point. Not on this system, because I've grown unaccustomed to it. All right, James, back to you.
0: Mike 7 Uniform Fox Retro returning. Don't worry about it. It is what it is. And the trouble is, when you're conducting an investigation, sometimes you've just got to see how other people react, I guess. Personally, I'm not averse to that type of confrontation. It's just not in my nature. But I understand that people who do it and the necessity of it, just is what it is. But fine. No worries. What we'll do, we'll have to convey at some point. I do mostly hang around this system, so if you are on another system, let me know what it is. Maybe we can have a chat there. Maybe you can tell me what's going on. And I'll listen. And, you know, I'll work with you. But obviously, it wasn't anything to do with me, as I stated. And it's just such a shame that you're having that experience, because, you know, we got on extremely well. Yeah, it's a shame. Anyway, what we'll do is we'll pass it round again, I think. I'll pass it over to Tom, Mike 7 Yankee, Indigo Sierra. I'll pass it over to you, and there's quite a bit to digest there. I know you asked me a bunch of questions before about archery and stuff. We'll have another pass over, because this conversation is probably going to be the new topic of conversation, but feel free to ask those again, and I'll give that on my next over. Anyway, back over to Tom.
2: M7YIS, returning to the group. Yeah, good evening to yourself, Owen, M7OHK. I'm quite taken aback by what I've just heard, because it's very out of character, Owen. It wasn't what I expected, but I do admire you for being so upfront with what was on your mind, and there's no point just thinking it. You've said it, so then it can be resolved and put to bed. As an outsider, I don't know either of you personally, but myself and James were just talking about the occasion of the riddles, and all I can say is, from an outsider's view, I felt, you know, James, you know, he was not wanting your friendship or whatever, but you know, I'm struggling to find the correct word, Owen, and I don't want to say, if I say something, James, just for descriptive purposes, it is only descriptive purposes, but so I'm just going to say it, but in my eyes, you know, there was a puppy-like innocence in his quality of wanting your affection in that exchange. It was like, oh yeah, I've come up with a good new idea, and I'm, you know, I've often heard him refer to you and Les as his two favourite people. So I don't know James personally, so if there was any malicious intent, then that's for James to explain why. But I could vouch that, without knowing him, that I do believe him. And with that, I'll probably call it a night and let you guys get to the bottom of it. But keep it fair, gentlemen. Ding, ding. M7YIS, calling it a night. Thank you, Hubnet. 7-3.
1: M7OHK returning. Yeah, Tom, yeah, I'm sorry about that, and apologies to anyone that's listening, because that might have been somewhat awkward. Not my intention. But I'll give you the facts, Tom. I was on a QSO with a new contact. It was really enjoyable. We were about 5 minutes in, and then I got kicked from Hubnet. And I know I got kicked because I've seen the back-end server scripts, so I know that's the case. James came up, and I have perhaps shot the gun, and James, once again, I'll apologise to you, mate, because it maybe wasn't you, but I was kicked by an admin who we all know is a good chum of James's. Let's put it that way. So that was that. Hubnet has become a little bit pernickety, shall we say, in terms of what people they keep and what people they kick in terms of QSOs. So, yep, I have fully acknowledge I might have got that wrong, James, and once again I'll apologise to you if I have, I was just tuned in and you were talking about riddles again, and it was a riddle that you came straight back onto the Hubnet with when I got kicked, like I say, perhaps I've put two and two together and made five, and I apologise for that.
0: Mike 7-year from Fox Rex Radio return. I was just a bit taken aback. It just sort of came right out of the blue. It's like I had a deer in the headlights moment, where it's like, well, hang on a second, this accusation coming my way, and I wasn't prepared for it. Where's my lawyer? Where's my case files? Where's where's the jury? Okay, I'm trying to make light of a situation here, but it obviously wasn't pleasant for you. And hand on heart, I can tell you I had nothing to do with it. But the trouble is, when you're looking through like logs and stuff, is you're trying to find evidence based on activity, and being IT, I know what that's like. I have also gone through like database logs in the past, looked at what I call transactional data audits, and also come to conclusions, and I've also pointed fingers as well. With further investigation, I have also been wrong. So I get it. It's what I'm trying to say is, don't worry about it. Yeah. You came to a conclusion. You pursued it. You gave me a chance to defend myself, and that's actually very noble of you. and

0: that's what you did. And I defended myself, and here we are. So don't worry too much about it. I think the history we've had in the past will far outweigh this moment. That's all I'll say on it. So don't dwell on it. Don't lose sleep over it. It'll be fine. It's a shame that Tom's gone because, yeah, unfortunately, these sort of situations, they do have a tendency to drive people away a little bit. But I think we can be skilled enough. Tom, feel free to come back if you want to. We will put this matter to bed, and we'll just deal with it like adults, because we're all adults here. And it'll be fine. Anyway, I'll just attempt to give it back to you, Tom, in case you're listening, but don't worry if you don't want to pick up. It's up to you. If not, Owen, you take the reins. Mike 7, Yankee, Indio Sierra. Tom, take up the token if you want to.
1: And Prue, BDM returning. I don't know which part I sound out of sound out of net. I was just leaving for about 3 weeks. But Tom, M7, YIS, and to Owen, 73s from Mike 3, Bravo Delta Mike. And we will have a queue show at some point, Owen. Hopefully there's no... There's no misjustice between me and you. I've just sort of left you on certain things, but up next, this is M3 BDM, he's saying this, and I'm going clear, and I won't return. So 73s to you, Owen, and 73s to Tom. We were having a good kill saw, and then interrupted. Upnet is very policed. It's becoming two-tier justice on Upnet. This is M3, Bravo Delta Mike saying that. There's too much again kicked. I know I will get kicked at some point by saying this, but it's too policed and too many people interrupting Q-Source. It's very ignorant. I was a little child. 50-something years ago, never interrupt a Q-Saw unless asked to do so. So 73s from Mike 3, Bravo Delta Mike, clear and turning the VFO off. Like the saying goes, if you're not happy, turn it off.
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3: M7 OHK, we got M3 BDM and M7 YIS just doubling there, so it's a little tricky to hear both of you chaps, but both impassioned and both important contributions. James, M7 UFX, got it wrong, mate, and I'll umpteenth time, I'll apologise for the record. But what I would say is, mate, somebody on Hubnet is kicking people off for fun, and that's a fact. And that's a shame, because this was a good network. It was. Not so much anymore. We get sort of admins coming on in the daytime, bragging about how they're going to kick people off later on if they don't adhere to their strict rules, and it's a shame, because this was a good free space to have a chat, to have a QSO, have a yarn and all the rest of it. So for the umpteenth and first time, I'll apologise to you, James, for clearly getting that wrong, because you've honestly on the air said it wasn't you that kicked me, so I believe that. But yeah, I won't be using this system again, mate. So this is M7 OHK, off and clear of Hubnet. Many thanks for the use of the system. You won't be getting any more donations from me moving forward, unless you sort your admins out, because they're a joke. Round to you, James. M7 UFX, M7 OHK.
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0: M7 Oscar India Papa, Mike 7 Ewan from Fox X-Ray. Yeah, acknowledge my friend. I'll bring him in on the next over. Owen, do me a favour. Can you just hang about for one more over? The reason why I want to just ask that is because I just want to know what other systems you're on, whether it's DMR or anything like that. And not the Brian that was just on, M3 BDM, although I feel sorry for Brian, M3 BDM, because he was having a nice QSO, and it's all been escalated, and you can tell he feels a little bit upset by that. So, Brian, M3 BDM, I apologise for that, and if you are still listening, I know you said you turned off, but if you are still listening, apologies, mate. You were having a nice QSO, and hopefully you will have more further down the line. This one's just been ruined for you. I get that. I apologise. Owen, I just want to know how to contact you again. But what I'll do, because M7 Oscar India Papa has asked twice to jump in, so it's only polite to pass it over to him. Over to you, M7 Oscar India Papa.
1: M7 Oscar India Papa. Yeah, basically just listening in. I'm a new foundation license holder. I only had my license just over a week. So just kind of getting used to repeaters. I've been listening to this for a while, trying to butt in, to no avail. Then I realised it was probably because I hadn't got my CTS tone set. But managed to get that done now, and I've come through. Yeah, that was it really.
0: M7 Oscar India Papa. Yes, well done. As an M7 station myself, yeah, I also have that problem. From time to time, I forget that there's two channels. There's the upstream, there's the downstream frequencies, and you've got to set the CTS tones. That's important. Anyway, I'm glad you made it onto the network, and my friend, this isn't the norm. We're just having a bit of a bit of a domestic, which is over now because, you know, we're adults and we figure things out. That's what we do. So fear not. I'll pass it round. Hopefully Owen is still around. Mike 7 Oscar Hotel Kilo. If not, then I will release the network to anyone else who wants to use it. But let's leave at least 8 seconds for Owen to get in. Owen, over to you.
2: M7 OHK returning. Yep, no, I'll make this one my final, James. apologised quite a lot, but one more for the road. Obviously, it was not you that did the business, but somebody did. So I'm going to be off and clear of Hubnet now permanently. So many thanks, Hubnet, for the use over the last 18 months. But I think our paths have diverged. All right, I'll pass it round to. Apologies, I didn't get the call of the other station, but the other M, I think it was M7 station that came on just now. I'll pass it round to you. Good night, and many thanks for the use of the system.
1: Yeah, this is M7 Oscar India Papa. M7 Oscar India Papa. Yeah, good night to you all, and hopefully catch you on the way sometime in the near future. Bye for now.

0: This is M7 Oscar India Papa. Can you repeat your call sign, please?
1: Have you been listening? That's good to hear from you. Yeah, please go ahead.
2: Yeah, M7 UFX. Long time no see. M7 Echo Whiskey Yankee. Yeah, I've got a complaint aimed against you, and you might want to sit down. Every time I've heard you on the Mighty Hubnet, and I've been in the Costa coffee shop, and you've keyed up and you've been speaking, I never seem to get a free coffee off of whoever's serving in the coffee shop. And yet another day, when somebody else I'm listening to on Hubnet, I get my free coffee. Would you like to explain? I'm 7 Echo Whiskey Yankee.
1: Oh, well, I think it's because you're known as the microwave man. And do you remember that time long ago in history past, when I challenged you on your microwave knowledge, and you put me in my place? I think that left a little bit of a bad taste, and everybody seems to know. So if anyone hears my voice, they just go, oh no, I don't want to deal with that. And obviously they don't give you your free coffee because they're in a bad mood. Oh, I'm so sorry about that. Oh, I'm going to have to make it up to you somehow, but yeah, that's who you are in my mind. You're always a microwave man, and I always have fond memories of our conversations past. I'll pass it back over to you.
2: 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Yeah, but there you go. Anyway, no, I have been listening, but then again, I don't know. Maybe the disconnects were from, I don't know, maybe there was something wrong with the system. And as far as the node sales go, maybe G7 RPGs, well, he is very busy, so I don't know. I'm not going to comment, but there you go. But no, I am winding you up over the cost of coffee.
0: This is M7 Oscar India Papa, M7 Oscar India Papa. Just letting you know I'm leaving this chat. Good night to you all, and hopefully catch you on the wave soon.
1: M7 Oscar India Papa. Not a problem, my friend, and yeah, thanks for jumping in. The trouble is, it was a very sort of awkward time to sort of like jump in as one of your first sort of contacts. And we do extend our apologies for that. This is just what happens in any sort of forum, whether it be over the internet, whether it be on a chat board, yada, yada, yada. There will be opinions, there will be things that need to be sorted out, there will be, dramas. But it's not the welcome package which you needed. So, another day, my friend. And, please do jump on. We are a friendly bunch. Most of the time. Anyway, M7 Echo was getting... Yeah, I knew you were winding me up. I knew you were. We've sort of got a rapport where... we've done our back and forth, we've challenged each other, we were intelligent people, and especially with that microwave thing, I was just bleeding wrong in the end. But the thing is, when you're messing around with instruments and you see, what was I using? I was using the Nano SMA, Nano VNA, that was it. And it was coming up with all sorts of readings. And of course, I came to a conclusion that the microwave must be leaking. And of course, I've got

0: But that wasn't very scientific. just because I had one piece of information which sort of led me down the garden path, I should have challenged it and compared it and, you know, made sure it was calibrating, all that sort of stuff. So, yeah, you can see what I went wrong. But, you know, I was wrong. And you put me right. So, you know, that's perfectly okay by me. I learned something from it. So, yeah. My friend, you know, poke fun at me as many times as he, because I really do deserve it. Especially after that last scenario. But I learned something. So, thank you. Over to you.
1: Well, it comes down to using the right tools for the job. I mean, I wouldn't try and fix your car with the microwave oven leakage tester, would I? But then again, if I mess with the engine on any car, it would never run again. But, you know, that's it. But anyway, so how's life been treating you since I spoke to you last?
0: Yeah, Mike 7 Uniform Fox Retro Return. It's not been too bad. I've been taking up archery again. This is actually one for Tom, if he's still listening, because this was one of the questions he asked. So we're doing something called the Wand shoot next week. So, funnily enough, I came back today after a practice run. So I've got a 35-pound set of limbs. But then that's multiplied. I don't quite understand how that works because I've been out of it for quite a while. But it's essentially multiplied up. So it's a 40-pound bow. It's a 40-pound bow that I'm shooting, based on the length of the limbs and the string and all that. So I'm having to launch these arrows up into the air like a flipping artillery piece from World War II. And everyone else is shooting across a much more linear plane. So they're looking at me like I'm some sort of crazy person. But I'm landing them. I'm not hitting the target, but I'm definitely landing close to it. So I've got a few good comments today as to how long do you do that. You know, shooting at 45 degrees, but we're getting there at about 140 yards, which is quite a distance. So I'm quite pleased with that, and hopefully in the competition next week, I'll actually hit the thing. And that's all I want. I just want to hit the thing with this weird bow, recurve bow, which I've got. Life is good, my friend. Back over to you.
1: Yeah, well, you know what I say, practice makes perfect. You'll get there in the end. M7, Echo Whiskey Yankee. And yeah, you were talking to somebody else before everybody else descended on you. So I wonder if he's still on, so I'll throw it over to him if he's still there. From M7, Echo Whiskey Yankee.

0: might, maybe not. Maybe he cleared.
1: Mike 7, Uniform Fox Ray, responded. Yeah, I think he has cleared, Mike. You know what's really annoying, Mike? And I've always said this, I'm terrible with names. I recognise your voice straight away. I recognise your little name I've got in your head, your nickname as the Microwave Man. I've only just remembered that your real handle is Mike. I apologise for that. But finally, yeah, it's there. Anyway, Mike, back over to you.
0: Yeah, well, there you go. There's tablets for that, you know. If you, I'm sure your medical professional will put you in touch with the right stuff. M7 UFX, M7 Echo Whiskey Yankee.
1: Heaven 7, Echo Whiskey Yankee, Mike 7, Uniform Fox Show Return. Yeah, oh, doctors. I'm not sure if I trust those. They try and slip these tablets, you know, into places where I think that they should not go. So I'll just leave it at that. anyway, Mike, my friend, is it great talking with you again? We've not had a conflag for quite a while, but to be honest, I'm sort of running out of things to say. I hope you don't mind, but I'm going to call it a night because it's quite late. I've got work tomorrow. I may still be lurking, but I am going to call it. But I will chat with you, as they say, further down the log, because I hope you don't mind that I make this my final. And wish you 7-3s. I'll hand it back over to you, Mike, for your final.
0: I'm 7. M7 UFX, M7 Echo Whiskey Yankee. Yeah, all right. It is getting on a bit. And I've been on the VK network for a while. I've been using that and talking with VK3BCS and the rest of them that appear on 3803/5053 if you use Brandmeister. So that's what I've been up to. Social butterfly. Alright, I'll let you go and I'll catch you a bit farther down. M7 Echo Whiskey Yankee. Back to some monitoring and then going off and clear.
1: Mike 7 Echo Whiskey Yankee. Mike 7 Uniform Fox Ray returning for his final. Yeah, thanks for that. That was 5053. I'll have to catch up on that at some point. I haven't actually been on the old DMR radios for quite a while. I'll have to actually dig one out. And, oh, I've just remembered I've left it probably fully drained for quite a while, so the battery's probably gone as well. Oh, I'll have to deal with that. Hopefully it'll be fine. Anyway, Microwave Man, I will catch you further down the log and I may see you on the other networks. But yeah, it's been an absolute pleasure. Anyway, wishing you a good evening and, a good week ahead. The weather's going to be quite hot, but maybe you're okay with that. Anyway, Mike 7 Uniform Fox Rectory, this is my final and going QRT and wishing you well, Mike.
0: Alright, catch you later. And today it was super hot here, 32 degrees. Apparently it went up as high as 34 degrees, but anyway, enough said. Alright, catch you later. 7 Echo Whiskey Yankee, see you.